Dire Straits, Money for Nothing on Steve Gorman Rocks. Dire Straits, of all the English bands there were on earth in the 1980s, they were the biggest sellers, both in albums and tickets. Dire Straits. That's a crazy thing. I mention that kind of often because it's so mind-blowing to me. I always thought Dire Straits was big, but in a cultish sort of way. And my looking back apparently got fuzzy with the details. I just didn't realize they were that big. They were one of the biggest bands, and in fact, the biggest English band of the entire decade. I mean, and it's not a knock on their music. I kind of feel like some of their music's so good, I can't believe so many people like it. Mark Knopfler, if you ever want to put Dire Straits together and go back on the road, I promise you, I'm buying a ticket, bud. Let's do it. 97 LAV.

0: Sister Christian from Night Ranger on Steve Gorman Rocks. There's a handful of things that we all encounter in our daily lives that we think to ourselves, is this really still the best we can do? I thought about that the other day. I'm assisting my wife in the kitchen, and she said, honey, get the flour. And I pulled out that sack, that bag of flour. And I thought, is this the best way to package flour? Because, of course, opening it up, I spilled a bunch, and I had a whole cloud of flour. What about printers? I've gone through 3 or 4 home printers in the last 20 years. They all work for 6 months, and then I wait 2 years to replace them, and then I replace them, and they work for 6 months, and then they stop working again. What is it about printers? Why do printers simply refuse to work properly for more than a few minutes? Should toilets be self-cleaning? They are in some parts of the world. I think they all should be. How about the fact that you have to sign into websites all the time? I'm thinking about just getting a password that's like 31 letters long of gibberish and then just having it always ready to copy and paste and using it as my password for every single place I go. It's too long to hack. Of course, I think that's a good idea, and I just don't ever seem to have the gumption to make it happen. Anyway, back to the flour. Come on, put that flour in a better delivery system. Please, someone. 97 LAV.
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18: As someone who's been married nearly 25 years, I'll tell you, there's a lot of great things about having a spouse. And according to a new study out of the University of Miami Health System, marriage might even be linked to a lower risk of cancer. Why? Well, the researchers said people who are married are less likely to engage in risky behavior. They're more likely to get a nudge to go to regular preventive medicine appointments and screenings. And they have a partner to share the load of family obligations, household chores, and finances. No one is saying you should get married in the pursuit of better health. But if you are single, how can you build a strong support system to maybe get some of these same benefits? Do your own research, find out what's important, and then hold members of your squad accountable and let them hold you accountable as well. That can provide a lot of support. I'm Dr. Sanjay Gupta, helping you live a better life.
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Skid Row, I Remember You, 1989. I remember that song coming out. I remember the video on MTV. I remember everything I thought about that band at the time, which was, oh, they're going to be around forever. You win some, you lose some. Here's U2, speaking of bands that'll be around forever. I still haven't found what I'm looking for. 97, LAV.

U2 on Steve Gorman Rocks. I've said this for years now, that I think U2 will ultimately have the greatest career of any band. Not the greatest band ever, that's subjective, but

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1: It's July the 1st, April, time for history lesson. Let's look back.
2: Oh, I am ready. Let's go.
1: Now, this day in 2001, Rolling Stones guitarist Ronnie Wood was commissioned to paint a group portrait of diners who are regulars at the West End London restaurant called The Ivy. Here are the two regulars. Neil Tennant from the Pet Shop Boys and Elton John.
2: I've heard of him, yeah.
1: On this day in 1983, a five-piece band from New Jersey signed to Mercury Records. They had originally thought of calling themselves Johnny Electric. But at the moment of truth, when they had to sign the contract, they said, let's be Bon Jovi instead. On this day in 1979, Sony changed the world when they introduced the Walkman, the first portable cassette player.
2: Did you have one?
1: I can tell you that I remember life before the Walkman.
2: What?
1: And I remember life after, and it was way cooler after. Suddenly, you could have your own music wherever you went. I couldn't wait to get a Walkman. They sold 385 million Walkmans over the next 30 years. 97 LAV.
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2: I'm feeling lucky to have my college-age kids home with me for a few weeks this summer. And one of the things I know we're going to be talking about, AI. I've started to use it more often at the hospital to get fresh takes on patient problems that I'm trying to solve. And for my girls, well, I know that they are navigating college now with these new powerful tools. Something, frankly, that you and I couldn't have even imagined when we were in school. But while it may be tempting to outsource your studying and your work to these large language models, I beg you not to. And that's because AI chatbots tend to reproduce what researchers call weird viewpoints. That's an acronym: Western, Educated, Industrialized, Rich, and Democratic. Look, AI isn't going away, and admittedly, it can be a really powerful tool, but you don't want it doing your thinking for you. I'm Dr. Sanjay Gupta, helping you live a better life.
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Led Zeppelin with Black Dog from Led Zeppelin 4 on Steve Gorman Rocks. A song named, you may be aware of the fact, the words Black Dog do not appear in that song. It was named after a black dog that was just hanging around the studio. Led Zeppelin, you know, they like animals. They're pet owners themselves. And speaking of pet owners, by the way, in Switzerland, it is illegal to own one guinea pig. You can own more than one, but you cannot just own one. Why? Guinea pigs get lonely. So, Switzerland passed a law that said you have to have at least two. If you're going to have a guinea pig, you got to have a guinea pig's buddy. Got to have a friend. Got to have a pal. 97 LAV.

0: Hey You. April Rose, if you, as a younger woman, were in a bar and a dude said, Hey You, would you have even responded? Would you have said, talk to the hand?
1: No, you just ignore those kind of guys. That's really rude, don't you think? I mean, that's not
0: absolutely
1: good. I did have a guy one time say, come up to me and say, Hey You, I want to lick your ... And,
0: oh boy.
1: Which is just another step further. But I remember him specifically saying, Hey You, which I thought was weirder than the second part.
0: I think that's only acceptable if you follow it up. If you say, Hey You, watch out for that brick that's about to fall on your head. Something
1: right,
0: like that.
1: Right.
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0: All right, Tommy Shaw from Styx. Take one in 3, 2, 1.
1: All right. Hey, this is Tommy Shaw from Styx, and you are listening to Steve Gorman Rocks.
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0: That's it. 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
1: I know. It just happened.
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0: TNT from AC/DC, which always offers me a reminder that the TSA doesn't have a sense of humor. I got popped at TSA a few years ago, early in the days of Steve Gorman Rocks. I was traveling and I was going to be doing my show remotely, and the engineer who set up my mobile recording rig gave me a little something called a preamp, an active inline microphone boost. Long story short, it's a piece of technical gizmo. It just makes my voice sound that much better. It was in my travel bag. The product, it's a little bigger than a Bic lighter. Like I said, it's a tiny little microphone boosting piece of technology. It's called a dynamite stick. And the little tube it comes in says the word dynamite. And a TSA guy saw it and thought it was dynamite, like TNT dynamite. He opened it up, pulled it out, saw that it was a piece of electronic equipment, and he still grilled me, dug through my suitcase, went through everything, questioned me. I guess the lesson is, if you have anything that says dynamite or TNT on it, just leave it at home. 97 LAV.
1: Man, I love this place. I've been surfing here since I was a kid. Now, seeing my grandson out on the water, it means everything to me. Watching him and taking in the blue waves, the sea breeze, the blurry horizon.
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10: We talk a lot here about ultra-processed foods and the many ways in which they can negatively impact your health. They've been linked to weight gain, obesity, type 2 diabetes, cardiovascular disease, even cancer. And now a new study out of UCSF found that high ultra-processed food intake was associated with something called intramuscular fat, which is exactly what it sounds like. That's fat inside your muscles, which can cause them to become weaker. Now, in this particular study, the researchers noticed more wear and tear and pain in people's knees because of weakened thigh muscles. Cutting back on ultra-processed foods isn't easy. The CDC estimates at least half the calories in our diet come from ultra-processed foods. But If you're looking to eat cleaner, cutting out sugar-sweetened beverages, that may be the best number one thing you can do to try and get started. I'm Dr. Sanjay Gupta, helping you live a better life.
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0: Phil Collins in the air tonight, the first single he ever released as a solo artist. That's called, hitting the game-winning three right when you enter your first game ever, or it's scoring a touchdown on your first kickoff return. I don't know, whatever you want to call it, that's a heck of an introduction. Here's The Who, Baba O'Reilly.
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0: The Who, Baba O'Reilly on Steve Gorman Rocks. I've often thought that The Who would be seen as big a band as the Beatles and the Stones and Led Zeppelin had they simply pulled the plug on the band after Keith Moon's death. I'm not saying they should have. I'm just saying the result would have been a legacy that began and ended with Keith Moon, much the way Led Zeppelin's legacy simply stopped after John Bonham's death. I think people would look at the band differently. Again, not that the music they made after Keith Moon's death wasn't great, but there's something about a beginning and an ending. Boom, never to reopen that door again. It just makes it not only easier to appreciate, but easier to overestimate a band's significance, if that makes sense. Just a thought. I could be wrong. Here's Whitesnake.
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0: Still of the Night, Whitesnake on Steve Gorman Rocks. Steve, there's a band that kind of thought it through when you're talking about band names, you know, because you got different varieties of snakes, different colors. And so they chose a white snake, which makes sense, right, for a band to name themselves that, as opposed to maybe, you know, the Black Crows, because all crows are black. And so it just, the logic, I find a little tricky to follow.
1: Well, I was always under the impression that Whitesnake was really a euphemism, if you will, a slang term. It was a way of saying, you know what, I'm packing here, right? And then if you picture David Coverdale with that very posh accent, excuse me, m'lady, would you like to see my Whitesnake? I just picture that being part of the seduction process.
0: I feel like this band now forever will be changed in my mind every time I hear them. I'm going to picture them differently now.
1: I assure you, David Coverdale feels pretty darn good about that. He's wondering what took you so long to figure it out.
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9: Not all screen time is created equal, and a new study out of Sweden is helping us understand this even better. So researchers followed more than 20,000 people over nearly two decades and determined that passive screen time, like sitting on the couch and watching television, raised someone's risk of dementia. But if they did something active, like reading, puzzles, or interacting with other people, this same group of people saw their risk of dementia drop. Just like you got to put the work in to keep your body in shape as you age, you basically have to do the same thing with your brain. A couple things I have found to help: working to learn something new every day, whatever it might be, challenging yourself in some way every day, and really importantly, staying socially active. Some days that means meeting friends in person. Other days, maybe an email, a text, or a phone call. Just stay engaged. I'm Dr. Sanjay Gupta, helping you live a better life.
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Alice in Chains with the song Wood on Steve Gorman Rocks. So many of the bands that dominated rock music in the 90s came from the Pacific Northwest, and so many of those bands went through the ringer with drug addiction. Pearl Jam guitarist Mike McCready, very famously in and out of rehab for years. Kurt Cobain and Nirvana, obviously. The band Alice in Chains watched as their singer, Lane Staley, slowly but surely killed himself with a debilitating addiction to heroin. It was guitarist Jerry Cantrell who wrote this song about another friend, another member of the Seattle music scene, Andrew Wood, whose band Mother Love Bone never had a chance. He died right as their first album was released from an overdose. This song is about going through rehab and the aftermath, and with that dark tone, the lyrics at the end of the song suggesting that the future might not actually be any more promising. A pretty desperate message from a guy surrounded by pain and suffering and addiction. There was no shortage of devastation in the rock community in the 90s from addiction. And I've always thought that song would looked at the problem, addressed some thoughts and fears as clearly and as directly and as honestly as any song anybody wrote about the scourge of addiction. 97 LAV.

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Yeah, yeah, yeah. A Cumulus Media Station.

0: She's a beauty that tubes on Steve Gorman Rocks. Steve, who, when you were growing up, was the beauty? Like, the hottest it girl, actress, singer, model? Like, who was it? Who was the poster on the wall?
1: Well, for me, and a lot of this was just because we were the same age, it was Brooke Shields.
0: Oh, really? You're the same age as Brooke? Wow.
1: Yeah. Well, like, Farrah Fawcett was the ultimate iconic poster of the 70s, right?
0: Okay.
1: But for a kid like me, Farrah Fawcett's, that doesn't even make sense. That's like from another planet.
0: Right.
1: You just see her and
0: right.
1: think, oh my God. But then Brooke Shields hit the scene and it was like, wait a minute, she's like 13, 14 years,
0: so
1: she's our age?
0: Like Girl Next Door type of feel to her then?
1: Well, yeah, except she was in this movie called Pretty Baby where she played the daughter of a prostitute growing up in a brothel. Kind of risque for a 12-year-old actress looking back. To answer your question, it was all about Farrah until Brooke hit the scene. Not that she would have been any more approachable than Farrah Fawcett, but that was the jump in my mind. It was right from Charlie's Angels to the girl who, as I said, had to make a movie about living in a brothel in New Orleans at the turn of the century. It was traumatizing to think of.
0: No.
1: But anyway, there you have it. 97 LAV.

0: does our rock star host Steve Gorman prepare for a concert?
1: Yeah, he takes a quick nap backstage with Jimmy Page from Led Zeppelin.
0: Yeah, you're listening to the right show. 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

0: Def Leppard with Love Bites on Steve Gorman Rocks. Most of the electronics in my life, when there's a problem, I shake it or I smack it on something. Always have, always will. And by the way, there's a term for that. It's called percussive maintenance. That's the term for shaking or banging on or pounding something to make it work. Products that have batteries are the best products in which to perform percussive maintenance. I mean, I'm here to tell you, a technology website said the older your product, the more batteries that it has, the more likely smacking it or shaking it will help. Batteries just simply come out of line. You don't want to smack it too hard. You don't want to take a ball peen hammer to it. But make no mistake, when the remote's not working, give it a shake. Give it a tap. I mean, when my car stops working, the first thing I do is kick it as hard as I can. Percussive maintenance. I like it. 97 LAV.
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22: As someone who's been married nearly 25 years, I'll tell you, there's a lot of great things about having a spouse. And according to a new study out of the University of Miami Health System, marriage might even be linked to a lower risk of cancer. Why? Well, the researchers said people who are married are less likely to engage in risky behavior. They're more likely to get a nudge to go to regular preventive medicine appointments and screenings. And they have a partner to share the load of family obligations, household chores, and finances. No one is saying you should get married in the pursuit of better health. But if you are single, how can you build a strong support system to maybe get some of these same benefits? Do your own research, find out what's important, and then hold members of your squad accountable and let them hold you accountable as well. That can provide a lot of support. I'm Dr. Sanjay Gupta, helping you live a better life.
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0: Guns N' Roses' Live and Let Die on Steve Gorman Rocks, a cover of the Paul McCartney-written James Bond theme song from a movie of the same title. The Eagles' 1979 album, The Long Run. Several massive hits, including this one, In the City.
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1: On this day in 1983, a quintet from New Jersey officially signed their first contract, calling themselves Bon Jovi. Now, that name was about to blow up in a few years, and John and his bandmates officially signed with Mercury Records on this day, securing them a debut album release in the coming year. It would be aptly named Bon Jovi and hit the shelves in January 1984. The start of something great for those New Jersey boys, going on to release 14 studio albums and sold over 130 million worldwide. And of course, every fan who hasn't fallen in love with Bon Jovi's chest hair yet was about to see true greatness. That's your Classic Rock Rewind. I'm April Rose, and this is Steve Gorman Rocks.
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0: Fact brought to you by Steve Gorman Rocks. Freddie Mercury once dressed Princess Diana up as a man and took her to a gay bar so she could have a normal night out without being recognized. Yes, that's true. And this is Steve Gorman Rocks.

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1: You know, it's funny, when I think back to what the typical American dinner looked like when you and I were kids, there's usually some kind of meat featured at the center of the plate. Vegetables are there, but often thought of as a side dish. More and more, though, we are coming to realize that a plant-based diet, with little or no meat even, is going to be a healthier way to eat for just about everyone. New study out of the University of Hawaii Cancer Center found that eating a high-quality plant-rich diet that includes whole grains, vegetables, and fruits may prevent cognitive impairment even when people start that diet in their late 50s and 60s. Yeah, it's important to make sure you're getting enough protein, fats, complex carbohydrates. Just because you cut out or even cut back on meat, though, is not a license to eat whatever you want. Focus on eating whole, real foods. I'm Dr. Sanjay Gupta, helping you live a better life.
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9: Steve Gorman Rocks, yeah. Bigfoot. I saw him. He's here in the woods of Michigan. Oh, by the way, it's Gonzo from Saginaw, Michigan.
8: Thanks for the info, Gonzo. 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

Pink Floyd with Comfortably Numb on Steve Gorman Rocks. Several different stories over the years from writer Roger Waters about where this song came from. At one point, he said he was describing how he felt as a sick kid once, bad fever. And he said, you know, when I was a child, I had a fever. My hands felt just like two balloons. That's the line from the song. And he said he remembered having 105 temperature and being kind of delirious. And he was really, really scared by that. In another interview, he said, no, it wasn't anything to do with that. I was playing a gig in Philadelphia, and I had hepatitis but didn't know it. A doctor gave me a sedative to help the pain, and during the show, my hands were numb like toy balloons. He couldn't focus, but he realized the fans didn't care. They were so busy screaming, hence they were comfortably numb. The truth is, with songs like this, it doesn't matter what the initial inspiration was. What matters is the finished product, the result. And I don't think anybody has ever questioned the greatness of that result. 97 LAV.

0: Back in Black, the title track to the biggest album of AC/DC's career, 46 years old and counting. It's the beginning of the final hour of the first day of July. We've got Queen, Fleetwood Mac, Alice in Chains, Van Halen still to come. Right now, it's time for Seeger, Against the Wind.
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0: on, stop the music. 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
0: What are you talking about?
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2: Van Halen's type of band, we're a rock and roll band in the truest sense. I've always thought that if you can't get up there and plug your guitar straight into an amp and play in your underwear, you ain't worth it to begin with.
0: Oh, all right. The pants are coming off.
1: Oh, no. God, no.
0: Yeah, now I am ready to work.
1: Oh, for the love of God.
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0: It's time for Questionable Wisdom on Steve Gorman Rocks. 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
1: Listening on 107.7 The Bone out in San Francisco, we have Carson who needs some advice. Now, Carson's been dating this girl he met online for the past 6 months, right? And he says they've gotten pretty serious, and next week they're supposed to meet in person for the first time ever. See, there's just one problem. Okay, when Carson set up his online dating profile, he used fake pictures of a guy that's way more attractive than he is so he'd get more online dates. Again, they're meeting next week for the first time ever. A girl he's been dating for 6 months and he looks nothing like she's expecting. What should he do?
2: Okay, first of all, Carson, use a different word. You're not dating a girl that you only know online, okay? I don't know what the word is for that. You're engaging. You're on her radar. Come up with some nonsensical millennial term. But you're not. You're doing a lot of things, but dating isn't one of them. That said, from the old man over here in the corner, I think it's pretty simple. You just go full invisible man. You wrap your face in bandages, put on some sunglasses, sit down across the table at this restaurant and say, I had a, I can't believe this happened, but I was attacked by a swarm of bees today. I mean, you've been lying for 6 months. Why stop now? You're a weird guy who lied about what you look like and you think you're dating a woman you've never met. I got no time for you, dude. Do the girl a favor, actually. Break up with her. She's going to be fine. It's all online. 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
23: Not all screen time is created equal, and a new study out of Sweden is helping us understand this even better. So researchers followed more than 20,000 people over nearly two decades and determined that passive screen time, like sitting on the couch and watching television, raised someone's risk of dementia. But if they did something active, like reading, puzzles, or interacting with other people, this same group of people saw their risk of dementia drop. Just like you gotta put the work in to keep your body in shape as you age, you basically have to do the same thing with your brain. A couple things I have found to help: working to learn something new every day, whatever it might be, challenging yourself in some way every day, and really importantly, staying socially active. Some days that means meeting friends in person. Other days, maybe an email, a text, or a phone call. Just stay engaged. I'm Dr. Sanjay Gupta, helping you live a better life.
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25: 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Steve's a rock star. He's played with Aerosmith, AC/DC, Metallica, blah, blah, blah, boring.
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Fleetwood Mac, Rihanna on Steve Gorman Rocks the Band. Whitesnake was slated to do a farewell tour right when COVID hit. David Coverdale delayed the tour, postponed it, and ultimately canceled. Never got a chance to say goodbye to his fans. Wherever Dave's doing now, I send him my best always. Here's Whitesnake. Here I go again. 97 LAV.

Whitesnake, here I go again on Steve Gorman Rocks. I just saw an article where a bunch of emergency room doctors are talking about some of the weirdest things that people have brought into the ER. I don't mean like visitors. I mean the people who have an emergency on their way to the hospital think, well, I need to bring this with me. Like a guy bringing in a half-eaten raw chicken. He said, can you guys test this to see if it's actually raw? I might get sick. Or how about a half-eaten can of beans because the patient wanted to finish them once they had fixed whatever the problem was. If you have the mindset to grab a half-eaten can of beans, you probably don't have an emergency. That's all I'm saying. Anytime I've gone to the emergency room, the last thing on my mind is, what should I bring along with me? No, I just want to get there. I want to get in. I want to get whatever needs fixing fixed. And then I want to get the hell on out of there. 97 LAV.

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14: When we talk about how much exercise someone should get, current guidelines call for about 150 minutes of moderate intensity exercise or 75 minutes of vigorous intensity exercise every week. New study out of the UK makes a strong case for vigorous exercise if and when you can do it. Now, researchers determined that even little bursts of vigorous exercise can significantly reduce someone's risk of 8 different diseases: dementia, type 2 diabetes, fatty liver disease, chronic respiratory disease, chronic kidney disease, immune-mediated inflammatory diseases, major cardiovascular events, and atrial fibrillation. We're not talking about complicated training programs here. Just work with what you can into your everyday life. If you are breathless and unable to speak in complete sentences, then you've hit the mark. I'm Dr. Sanjay Gupta, helping you live a better life.
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0: Van Halen with Intruder and Oh Pretty Woman on Steve Gorman Rocks. That from the Diver Down album, the fifth album of the David Lee Roth era. A perfectly wonderful song to play. As I then say, April, you and I, we got to go.
1: Oh, that's right. We got to get out of here. We got things to do, like prepare for the show tomorrow.
0: Well, I was going to sleep first, but yeah, sure. Okay, we'll prepare for the show tomorrow. Thursday night, guess what's going to happen around here? I'll tell you, 5 hours of awesome tunes, and we hope you can join us. Talk to you then.
1: See you then.
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at that mama, she got it sticking in the cameraman. And we could have some. And he's up there, what's that? Hawaiian noises. He's banging on the bundles like a chimpanzee. Oh, that ain't working.

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1: They have showers at that thing?
2: Not really. Oh. I mean, they do, but in the bathrooms. Yeah, no, it's not.
1: So it's a quick PTA
2: you
1: bath.
2: You can camp. Yeah, that's exactly it. They do have showers, but no, it is.
1: Just get the rag out.
2: It's wash your parts and get out. That's it. Well, or don't wash your parts.
1: Oh.
2: And yeah, it's in the woods, and there's this stage, and then something bit me. You know, yeah.
1: Nothing about that is ever...
2: I camped my whole life coming up, though. We camped because my dad didn't have any money.
1: And I'm glad I did my time.
2: You put in your time enough.
1: I did my time. I'm done.
2: It's like school.
1: Yeah.
2: I'm out. It's prison. I'm out.
1: Yeah.
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4: I don't know about you, but my social media feeds are flooded with lotions and potions and gadgets, all promising to unlock different components of longevity. But if you log off, take a step back from all the hype, you'll find that the actual keys to a longer, healthier life are hiding in plain sight. There are four of them. Number one, nutrition. The Mediterranean diet really is the gold standard. Number two, exercise. You should be getting 150 minutes of moderate intensity exercise or 75 minutes of vigorous intensity exercise every week, plus strength training and stretching. Number three, sleep. Sleep is when your body and your brain repair themselves. You should be getting 7 to 9 hours a night. And finally, number four often gets forgotten, socialization. It's not a bonus. It's a necessity for a healthy life, finding a sense of community, purpose, and belonging. I'm Dr. Sanjay Gupta, helping you live a better life.
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1: Thursday, village officials joined McDonald's team members and community members to cut that ribbon. 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
1: Here's a look at today, July 2nd in rock history. On this day in 1969, bassist Noel Redding and drummer Mitch Mitchell quit the Jimi Hendrix Experience after playing the 3-day Denver Pop Festival in Mile High Stadium. Jimmy would play with Mitchell again 6 weeks later at Woodstock. On this day in 1990, Tesla records their album Five-Man Acoustical Jam live in Philadelphia. Their cover of Signs becomes a surprise hit and starts an acoustic rock trend with MTV's Unplugged series delving into more rock acts. And in 1971, the classic lineup of Freddie Mercury, Brian May, Roger Taylor, and John Deacon played their very first gig as Queen at Surrey College in England. And that's a look at today, July 2nd in rock history.

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0: from Mr. Floyd. Will you accept the charge from the United States? No, you shall not. That's your residence. I wonder why you hung up. Is there supposed to be someone out there besides your brother there to answer?
1: Hello?
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1: Like, it does. I mean, I think it adds a lot to the community, adds a lot to this town, brings people in from different places to experience Grand Rapids. But I do think people's complaints are valid.
2: See, but that's like, you know, precious. Because, I mean, like, what? Like,
1: what do you mean precious?
2: What are we going to do about people's complaints? I mean,
1: there's nothing you really can do. 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
1: Yesterday, they put some things that they couldn't fit in the dumpster they have for, like, the house or whatever that they're putting all the stuff they're getting rid of. 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
20: 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But every night when you go to get some Z's, how often do you really think about the temperature in your bedroom? Temperature may be one of the most underappreciated factors in sleep. That's according to the Senior Vice President of Research and Scientific Affairs at the National Sleep Foundation. We often hear about lights and screens and stress, but even modest changes in temperature and airflow can influence both how quickly you fall asleep and how deeply you stay asleep. Most experts will recommend a room temperature of 60 to 67 degrees Fahrenheit. You might also experiment with your sheets and what you actually wear to bed. Play around a bit and see what improves your sleep. You might be delightfully surprised. I'm Dr. Sanjay Gupta, helping you live a better life.
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1: They have showers at that thing?
2: Not really. Oh. I mean, they do, but in the bathrooms. Yeah, no, it's not.
1: So it's a big, it's a quick PTA
2: you
1: bath.
2: You can camp. Yeah, that's exactly it. They do have showers, but no, it is.
1: Just get the rag out.
2: It's wash your parts and get out. That's it. Well, or don't wash your parts.
1: Oh.
2: And yeah, it's in the woods and you're in, there's this stage and then something bit me. You know, yeah.
1: Nothing about that is ever...
2: I camped my whole life coming up, though. We camped because my dad didn't have any money.
1: And I'm glad I did my time.
2: You put in your time enough.
1: I did my time. I'm done.
2: It's like school.
1: Yeah.
2: I'm out. It's prison. I'm out.
1: Yeah.
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15: A better life with Dr. Sanjay Gupta.
16: We talk a lot here about ultra-processed foods and the many ways in which they can negatively impact your health. They've been linked to weight gain, obesity, type 2 diabetes, cardiovascular disease, even cancer. And now a new study out of UCSF found that high ultra-processed food intake was associated with something called intramuscular fat, which is exactly what it sounds like. That's fat inside your muscles, which can cause them to become weaker. Now, in this particular study, the researchers noticed more wear and tear and pain in people's knees because of weakened thigh muscles. Cutting back on ultra-processed foods isn't easy. The CDC estimates at least half the calories in our diet come from ultra-processed foods. But if you're looking to eat cleaner, cutting out sugar-sweetened beverages, that may be the best number one thing you can do to try and get started. I'm Dr. Sanjay Gupta, helping you live a better life.

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21: A better life with Dr. Sanjay Gupta.
22: Everyone poops. It's not just the name of a classic potty training book. It's a universal truth. Even though everyone does it, almost no one wants to talk about it. Dr. Tricia Pasricha wants to change that. She's the author of a new book. It's called You've Been Pooping All Wrong. And she says there are three critical P's of pooping. The first is propulsion. Both the voluntary push you exert and the involuntary contractions that happen naturally within your body. Top line, when you feel the need to go, don't hold it. The second P is pliability, which refers to stool softness. The keys to this one are making sure you're drinking enough water and eating enough fiber. And the last P is for pelvic floor.

0: 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I'm Dr. Sanjay Gupta, helping you live a better life.
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1: Okay.
2: Who did? A good girl.
1: You just had
2: mom's
1: one die.
2: Good girl.
1: You don't.
2: Hey, Harsh.
1: You just had a dog die. You don't need another one.
2: I had to put one down. Look at Dylan's little schmoopy. Hi, Frankie.
1: So we're in the middle of a commercial
2: break.
1: He's
2: mom's good boy.
1: And
2: he's Frankie.
1: I just hear Michelle over there going, aw.
2: Shih Tzu Pekingese mix.
1: Aw. Like, there's no secrets on what Michelle's typically doing because she'll tell you based on what she's saying to herself.
2: I'm a 1-year-old, 10-pound, very handsome, brindle Shih Tzu Pekingese boy. I was born December 20th. My owner had to go into assisted living. Oh, and I had no family willing to take me in, so here I am. Oh,
1: wait, a dog went into a dog.
2: No,
1: went
2: the
1: into
2: family member.
1: Living.
2: No, the parent did.
1: See, okay, and that's the other thing.
2: Whoa,
1: if you're gonna get a new dog, get one that's not gonna die in 2 years.
2: This is an old.
1: You showed me a picture of Penny over there.
2: Penny, the senior dog.
1: Penny's probably 15, and she's got a cloudy eye.
2: She's got two cloudy eyes. Look at these little schmoopers.
1: You don't need another dog.
2: They need homes.
1: Just,
2: though.
1: Okay.
2: They need
1: homes. Yeah, there's a lot of dogs that need homes.
2: You don't know.
1: I do know.
2: No.
1: I know one thing for sure.
2: Look at Gabe. Hi, Levi. Okay.
1: You got another one on the back nine already. Yeah. You got another one on the back nine.
2: I know. All the more reason to start looking. I mean, got one that's already... They're 14 and 15, those two.
1: Olive's hitting the hot dog cart after a hole 15. She's only got a few holes left to play.
2: And Ziggy had some sort of, I don't know, seizure the other day and fell over.
1: Oh, he did?
2: He was looking right at me, conk, and just fell sideways. And then he stood up and everything was fine. Right. I don't freaking know. I know.
1: Ziggy had a seizure?
2: He was like, bleh, conk. I'm like, oh, my God. And he's like, what? I'm fine. Like, who knows?
1: Dude.
2: I don't know.
1: Okay.
2: I know.
1: Here's my advice.
2: No, I don't want it.
1: No. Just, if you're going to get another dog, get a puppy.
2: I don't want a puppy. I want
1: Why?
2: One that needs a home.
1: Are you afraid the dog's going to outlive you?
2: No, what? Okay. That's it. Getting time out. I'm punching.
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3: Starting to see a little more company through the S-curve. Ford I-96, relatively light. No major accidents. Closures, Caledonia, Broadmoor, 68th to 76th. Make that 84th Street. Long-term road widening into 2027. 31, Muskegon to West Olive, 17, about 27 out to Holland on the southbound side. 13 minutes eastbound, 196, Hudsonville to downtown. I'm Dave Cackley. That's a look at traffic.
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19: 13 on your side weather, another hot and humid day with highs in the mid-90s and partly sunny skies. Looking at this weekend, temperatures fall back into the mid-80s with a chance for rain on Saturday and Sunday.
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19: Major League Baseball, Tigers and Yankees in New York. In typical Tigers fashion, this game gets way more interesting than it needed to. They blow a 2-0 lead in the ninth inning, but find a way to get it done in extra innings.
23: Ground ball and through for a base hit. Green scores. Here comes Lee. Here's the throw. Not in time. Going to second. It is McKinstry. The throw goes into center field, and that allows Torkelson to score. And the Tigers have broken this open.
19: The Tigers beat the Yankees 6-2. Still a long way to go for this team if they want to get back into things, but definitely a step in the right direction. They're in Texas tonight to take on the Rangers. Framber Valdez gets the start for Detroit. First pitch tonight at 8:05. FIFA World Cup, the United States and Bosnia in San Francisco in an elimination match. Even after losing a player to a red card, the Americans move on to the round of 16.
24: This will go long. Team Ray, only man there, able to steer it to Adams. Flicks it along Tillman. He's got Balligan making a run off him. Can he get around to that ball? To the deflection, Balligan scores! Flo Balligan, first to react to the deflection. He'll do the LeBron celebration. It's 1-0 U.S.
19: The U.S. takes down Bosnia 2-0. They play Belgium on Monday. NBA news, John Collins agreed to a 3-year, $51 million contract with the Detroit Pistons yesterday. The 28-year-old averaged almost 14 points a game last season for the Los Angeles Clippers. Appeared in 69 games, played about 27 minutes a night, mostly a starter there. Pistons forward Tobias Harris is reportedly signing with the San Antonio Spurs after two seasons in the Motor City. Harris agreed to a 2-year, $31 million deal. That's a big loss for Detroit. Jalen Duren might have been eager to test the free agent market in search to maximize his new contract on a long-term deal, but no deal has been made. The Lakers, Celtics, and Kings were all reportedly interested in the All-NBA center, but looks like he might end up playing for the Detroit Pistons again next season. I think Jalen Duren might have been the only one that didn't watch the tape of the postseason. I'm Travis Gibbs, and that's LAV Sports. Don't forget, coming up at 8 o'clock, another keyword for the Chicago and Sticks Flyaway. 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
2: Outrage at Glacier Peak High School in Snohomish, Washington. Students got more than they were expecting. They were watching an educational slideshow. According to a note to parents sent by the principal, inappropriate images may have been slipped into that slideshow. There were boobs.
3: Oh.
2: Bare boobs. Oh. They were slipped in the slideshow, shown to students. The school district is now investigating the incident and the teacher. And it's not clear yet who the offending boobs belonged to.
3: Do you know, as a high school boy, how awesome that would have been? You know, in this day and age, somebody's getting in trouble. But I want to know what the content of the rest of the presentation was.
2: Well, let's see. What nude breasts during a teacher's presentation? Specifically, the content included images of nude breasts and were briefly visible at teacher's PowerPoint presentation. This does not reflect our expectations, and we take this matter very seriously. That's what the letter said. It says nude breasts in the letter.
4: It was history class. Yeah. They were talking about the Civil War.
2: Were they? Oh, I thought. Four photos of breasts in the small boxes as if they were previews of folders from a photo. Oh, my God.
5: So, kids, Manifest Destiny. Oops, those are my OnlyFans pictures. Don't mind those. Sorry.
3: Yeah, were they the teachers?
2: That's what they're trying to... Here's what happened.
5: That's awesome.
2: Let me tell you what happened. The person who ran the thing... Because I have, like, I know about 20, including myself, 20 high school students who would do a prank like that back in the day. We did stupid stuff like that all the time. One kid who opened up his locker to like a Playboy centerfold and the nuns were walking by. Yeah. He got dragged to the principal's office. We did crap like that all the time.
3: Yeah. So you think somebody got to the teacher's presentation?
2: I mean.
5: Or do you think it was a mistake she made? I think it was a mistake she made.
3: Well, do we know? Was it a man or woman? The teacher?
2: We don't know.
5: I'm going with the fact that it was a teacher, a female teacher, and that those were her boobs.
2: It says, families, we want to make you aware of an incident in a classroom where inappropriate images were inadvertently shared with students. It is our understanding that these images have been viewed by many others beyond the classroom. Oh, yeah, they all took pictures with their phone. And want to give you the opportunity to process with your student if you choose to do so. Process. These were high school kids. With the Sonoma School District investigating, Mitchell's letter to the parents offered no details about the teacher. We don't know what class, what teacher. Specifically, the content included nude images, nude breasts, and were briefly visible during a PowerPoint presentation.
3: Yeah.
2: Four photos of the breasts. As this is a personal matter currently under investigation, we're unable to provide additional details.
3: Yeah, I process it. I'm tingly. That's what processed.
2: You know what? The right. Let's talk about it with our kids. Our kids are seniors. Like, they prom. Are you kidding
3: me? Come on.
2: Me?
3: All right. You pull the teacher aside and say, hey, do us a favor next time. Go through the presentation before you show it to the kids.
2: Right. Yeah. Give it a trial.
3: Take an extra five minutes and flip through the slides real
5: Preparation.
3: Quick.
5: Preparation. Hey.
2: Right. Yeah. I mean, as a parent, if Mace came home and said, Mom, we saw boobs, I'd go, what?
3: I know.
2: Okay.
5: Hey, Mom, high five. Boobs, right?
2: I would not care. As a teenager, would you? I mean.
3: Not at all. Depends. It was a mistake.
2: Okay, you're a new father. What
5: depends.
2: Do you say?
5: It depends on the context, I suppose. I mean, again, if it were her boobs, then I'd be like.
2: That's bad.
5: Okay, that's not
3: You're
5: going
3: to start going to parent-teacher conferences.
1: 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West Michigan traffic is on LAV.
6: Still quiet on the expressway. Speeds well over 70, 80 along parts of I-96, especially east of Muskegon. Look out for closures continuing. MLK over 131, bridge reconstruction all the way through Thanksgiving. Keep in mind, many projects suspended starting at 3 o'clock this afternoon through 6 a.m. on Monday for the 4th of July holiday. 10 minutes southbound Rockford to downtown. I'm Dave Cackley. That's a look at traffic.
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22: As someone who's been married nearly 25 years, I'll tell you, there's a lot of great things about having a spouse. And according to a new study out of the University of Miami Health System, marriage might even be linked to a lower risk of cancer. Why? Well, the researchers said people who are married are less likely to engage in risky behavior. They're more likely to get a nudge to go to regular preventive medicine appointments and screenings. And they have a partner to share the load of family obligations, household chores, and finances. No one is saying you should get married in the pursuit of better health. But if you are single, how can you build a strong support system to maybe get some of these same benefits? Do your own research, find out what's important, and then hold members of your squad accountable and let them hold you accountable as well. That can provide a lot of support. I'm Dr. Sanjay Gupta, helping you live a better life.
23: 13 on your side weather, another hot and humid day with highs in the mid-90s and partly sunny skies. Looking at this weekend, temperatures fall back into the mid-80s with a chance for rain on Saturday and Sunday.
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1: So yesterday, Abby runs into the living room. She goes, I think I'm going to start stuffing cabbage in my bra.
2: Wait. Cabbage in her bra?
1: Cabbage in the bra.
2: Okay, no. Okay, tell me why. I'm sorry. Okay. Continue.
1: So the journey of pumping and breastfeeding is reaching its end.
2: She's going to make a boob wonky. A cabbage roll. Sorry. Okay, the journey. Please don't ever say journey on this show or narrative. Those are the two words, or manifest. Three words you cannot say.
1: The time frame in which she...
2: done feeding the kid.
1: Yeah. All right. Yep, it's coming to an end.
2: Okay, we're buying food for you. I'm done nursing.
1: Listen, it's been a hell of a ride.
2: Yeah,
1: I mean, there was a point in time, I remember early, she was pumping like 7-8 times a day. And at 20 minutes a pop, that's a time commitment. I give her a lot of credit for sticking with that for as long as she did.
2: At least you got an electric pump. The ones in my day were true.
1: Like a cow then.
2: True. Wow, Trav. Anyway, so she's done. So, okay. Yes, you stood on all fours and the baby milked you. I hate this topic. I think you're
1: awesome.
2: Insane. Is
1: Whatever.
2: She really going to put cabbage in her
1: okay.
2: bra?
1: Okay, so she found online that, I guess, cabbage, it helps kind of just dry you out.
2: Okay, I will say this. Cabbage is a conductor. So if you cut up cabbage and put a bunch of water, vinegar in a thing, it will soak it up. So is it soaking up her... First of all, it's going to stink. She's going to stink. Because cabbage, when it gets wet, stinks. It smells like...
1: A fart.
2: You're right. Yes, it does.
1: Gas.
2: It smells like gastroenteritis. It does. Gastro. Anyway, so that... And then I don't know that it's going to pull the... Then it's going to be all milky. Like, it's going to pull the milk out of her. Is that what she's thinking?
1: Well, my first thought was... I said to her last night, I go... So kind of like... It's like the same thing as like putting your phone in a bag of rice... She goes, she rolled her eyes and walked away.
2: Trav, and stormed off.
1: I can't believe I let you get me pregnant. You know, that kind of thing.
2: Well, yeah.
1: But no, she found these people talking about, like, multiple people talking about it online. And I'm just like, is this even, like, factually, you know, correct?
2: No.
1: Like,
2: there's
1: is this
2: no
1: a
2: way.
1: Real thing that putting cabbage in your bra will make you dry up?
2: It's kind of like...
1: I hate saying dry up, too. That feels very insensitive.
2: Cranberry juice when you have a UTI. They say cranberry juice when you have a bladder or any kind of, you know, that's supposed to help.
1: You know, I've heard... Obviously, I've heard that. I've never actually heard a medical professional say that, though.
2: My doctor. I've had a doctor, yeah, and he said get the concentrated cranberry.
1: Oh.
2: Yeah. An apple a day keeps the doctor away.
1: See,
2: it's partially true. It's good nutrition. I mean,
1: isn't an apple like full of sugar though?
2: Yeah, I mean, there.
1: But it's natural
2: good stuff.
1: Sugar.
2: Yeah, I guess.
1: Yeah.
2: What's the other thing? Toothpaste on a zit.
1: I've tried that.
2: Does it bring it down? I've never tried it.
1: I felt like it irritated it more.
2: Frankly, you look like a moron with toothpaste on your face walking around. So I just don't. I've never tried it.
1: Well, I don't think they say go out in public after you do it.
2: Well, I mean, what if you had to? Got to go pick someone. What if you have to? You don't have a choice.
1: Cold water is supposed to stop, like, razor burn from happening. Like, after you get done shaving,
2: did
1: splash
2: it work?
1: Your area
2: it looks
1: with
2: like
1: cold
2: you
1: water.
2: Shaved finally after Rachel and I soft bullied you yesterday.
1: Yeah, that was nice.
2: Well, your neck was hairy, and nobody wants, you know.
1: Listen, it was on my to-do list. I'm a dad now. I'm busy.
2: Father.
1: I'm kind of busy.
2: Did you ever, the nuns ever tell you if you swallow your gum, it stays in your stomach for 7 years? You're not supposed to swallow gum?
1: I've heard that you're not supposed to swallow it, but does it not, doesn't it eventually break down?
2: I think it passes through your system. I think that was a wife's
1: tale. You know, I saw this, they have that show on TLC, the Strange ER show or whatever. Not Sex Sent Me to the ER.
2: Strange Addictions. Have you seen Strange Addictions, the one that eats hair?
1: Yeah.
2: And the other one who snorts her food?
1: Yeah.
2: It's
1: so weird.
2: I can't stop watching. I stopped. Yeah.
1: People are so weird. But the one was this woman came in with like a stomach ache, like a really bad stomach ache. She had been in pain for like 2 or 3 days, and they thought like maybe it was her gallbladder or her appendix.
2: Yeah.
1: And turns out she had like a wad of like hairy gum in her stomach that she couldn't pass. What am I supposed to
2: do? I don't know.
1: Dispose
2: just
1: of.
2: Stuck.
1: She
2: just
1: couldn't
2: stuck.
1: Dispose of.
2: Gross. No.
1: So, yeah.
2: Well, I'm reading. I got a sore on the fifth of my tongue. I'm

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1: Ooh, I don't want to know that you even have a member.
2: Let me ask you a question.
1: No.
2: Do you think vitamin D3 is like, you could taste it in something if you put it in something?
1: I have no idea where you're going right now.
2: Like, how do I get this to my wife? Like, do I put it in a piece of cheese or something?
1: What's she eating right now? Yeah, you could smash it up. Doesn't taste like anything. Or get the flavored one to tell her it's candy. Oh, they have chewy gummies. They have gummies. Vitamin D3 gummies. Tell her it's candy. Hey, honey, you want a piece of candy?
3: 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West Michigan traffic is on LAV.
4: A nice, smooth, relatively quiet Thursday morning commute shaping up across most of West Michigan. No major accidents. Closures ongoing. Grand Rapids, Cherry Street ramps north and southbound to 131 through at least early next week. Still dealing with construction in Allegan County, 144th over 131. That closure remains in place all the way through the end of 2026. I'm Dave Cackley. That's a look at traffic.
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2: If I were to ask you what makes for a good night's sleep, you'd probably say a dark, quiet room, not too many things on your mind. 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That's according to the Senior Vice President of Research and Scientific Affairs at the National Sleep Foundation. 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Most experts will recommend a room temperature of 60 to 67 degrees Fahrenheit. 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I'm Dr. Sanjay Gupta, helping you live a better life.
3: 13 on your side weather, another hot and humid day with highs in the mid-90s and partly sunny skies. Looking at this weekend, temperatures fall back into the mid-80s with a chance for rain on Saturday and Sunday.
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1: Have you heard of this new health trend?
2: Red light therapy on your face?
1: No, this is more about light having to hit your taint.
2: What?
1: Sunlight.
2: What? What's it called?
1: Is it perineum?
2: Perineum.
1: The perineum. Your taint. Taint sunning.
2: Perineum sunning?
1: Yeah.
2: Shut up.
1: Like
2: go
1: tanning.
2: Up. Get up. No, you don't. What if you got burnt there? No, that's not a thing. What are the benefits?
1: I'm on TikTok yesterday and this lady shows up on my screen and I guess she's addicted to this. This is like her strange, TLC, My Strange Addiction.
2: Yeah.
1: This is her addiction.
3: Perineum sunning is the practice of allowing natural sunlight to reach our perineum, the perineum being the area between your genitals and your butthole.
2: Okay,
1: she said...
2: No. You know, first of all, off the air, he goes, do you know what a perineum is? And I said, yeah, it's your taint.
1: Wait.
2: And he goes, so perineum sunning would be... First of all, what position... This is the dumbest thing. I do not.
1: It's a very vulnerable position, it looks like.
2: I'm all about vitamin D, but not in the hoo-ha. Oh, God, there's so many jokes there.
1: Okay.
2: A different kind of D in the hoo-ha.
1: Yeah. Okay.
2: I'm all about D in the hoo-ha, but not vitamin D. I don't know. There's so many jokes.
1: This is,
2: so little time.
1: She's in her backyard.
2: Yeah, I don't. This
1: with her dress hiked up.
2: What does
1: playing a guitar with her legs straight up in the air.
2: What does it do for you?
1: Okay. Benefits
2: to
1: perineum sunning.
2: Thank you.
1: Boosts your libido.
2: Yeah.
1: Improves sleep. No. Enhances cognitive function. Regulates hormones. And charges the body with energy.
2: Why?
1: These are said.
2: How?
1: Benefits. Said. Alleged benefits.
2: How? Because the vitamin D? I mean, how?
1: I guess.
2: Okay.
1: I guess.
2: You know what? Listen, I'm one to try stuff. I'll try new health stuff. I've tried every vitamin there is to have, this, that,
1: Yeah.
2: What's the yellow stuff? What's the yellow
1: turmeric.
2: Spice? Turmeric, thank you.
1: I take turmeric every
2: turmeric,
1: day.
2: Turmeric, you know, and is your pee a funny color?
1: No.
2: Orange?
1: Oh. No, but you know what I did notice?
2: I
1: cut my finger one day when I was chopping stuff up. I wouldn't stop bleeding.
2: Okay,
1: Abby,
2: that doesn't have anything.
1: No, Abby looked it up. Turmeric, it's a natural blood thinner.
2: I thought you were going to say my blood was orange.
1: No.
2: I was gonna say, oh my God, shut up.
1: No.
2: This is dumb. This is dumb and
1: well,
2: I hate it.
1: Dermatologists are warning people if they
2: don't.
1: Want to try this. It does risk a painful sunburn.
2: Here's the deal.
1: Can you imagine her taint being sunburned?
2: Here's what dermatologists should say. No, don't do it. Not warning. Warning, just don't do it at all.
1: Your sack being sunburned?
2: All right.
1: Oh, God.
2: I
1: couldn't imagine a more painful thing. Okay, as a woman.
2: No.
1: Have you ever had your ass cheeks get sunburned?
2: Yeah.
1: In a bathing suit?
2: Yep.
1: That's painful.
2: Very
1: it has
2: painful.
1: To be, right?
2: Because you don't realize that you don't have it pulled down over your bum. You just, maybe there's one strip of bum when you're swimming or something and you don't know and you're laying on the beach on your stomach. Yeah, it hurts. Especially where the sun has never shone. I mean my bum. I'm not talking about there, but I mean my butt cheek. Yeah, it's terrible.
1: Imagine you pale out there.
2: All right.
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1: I'll be honest, I've contributed to some of these, but some of them I haven't, and I'm just annoyed by them. I'm talking about things that were absolutely, entirely ruined by popularity. Like, I'll give you a good one.
2: Mm-hmm.
1: Adidas shoes. They were so cool for years, and then, well, they got cool again, like a couple years ago.
2: Hmm.
1: Okay, Nike Air Jordans.
2: 100% Nikes, yes.
1: They are ruined now because there's pink, there's sparkly, there's strawberry, there's this Nike, there's that Nike, there's way too many because they got way too popular.
2: Plus, by the way, Nikes when I was a kid were still, they were semi-affordable. Now you go and look up a pair of like Nike shoes online, like a nice pair.
1: Yeah.
2: $200.
1: Easily. That's
2: like, oh my God.
1: You're being kind. $250,
2: yeah,
1: $260,
2: anything with the Air Jordan logo on it?
1: Yep, forget it.
2: The
1: classic Nike, the soft one with just the swoosh on it that was in the 70s, like the first Nike, that's coming back.
2: Mm-hmm.
1: $300.
2: Yeah.
1: To get the white with the red swoosh. I mean, that's all
2: ruined
1: by popularity.
2: The Pope has something to do with that, too, I think.
1: Well, the Pope's got, what do he have? Some
2: the
1: dunk,
2: same pair,
1: low
2: right?
1: Dunks, I think he had. Some Dunk Lows, I think. Nike Dunk. Those are
2: Nike
1: cool.
2: Shoes, yeah.
1: Yeah.
2: Yeah.
1: But yeah, no, so they're ruined because everybody, and then the price goes up because everybody wants them.
2: Yep.
1: Supply and demand.
2: Mm-hmm.
1: Here's one ruined by popularity. It's like going to Disney now. It used to be cool. The first time I went, I was like, okay, you can stroll up and down the Vegas. Vegas is like, you can't walk up and down the road. There's a brick wall between you and the strip.
2: Yeah.
1: And you're walking like you're just in a maze. It's like ants marching.
2: They're having some issues right now, by the way. Vegas with tourism. Tourism is way down because nobody wants to go.
1: It's not like it used to be.
2: It's because the average person has gotten priced out of going to Vegas.
1: Yeah, it used to be cheap.
2: Hotel rooms aren't cheap anymore like they used to be. You know, they're getting rid of a bunch of the, it was like disaster. They're getting rid of a bunch of the buffets in Vegas.
1: No,
2: because they're not just these companies aren't justifying the cost for it anymore. It's like really, you're a casino. Honestly, I just lost $1,200 here. You should comp me a meal.
1: Right? What do you do? Well, they do. You do. I think a lot of those casinos do free drinks. They do.
2: I can't pay my mortgage next month.
1: Thanks.
2: Now,
1: so can
2: give
1: I
2: me
1: eat?
2: Something.
1: I'd like a sandwich.
2: Right.
1: This one is big and I believe it and I don't like it anymore.
2: What?
1: I mean, like Christmas, holidays, Mother's Day.
2: Oh.
1: Mother's Day became there's Mother's Day decorations now. If you had a Mother's Day decoration in your house, I would, you know what? I'd pour gasoline around it. I'd make sure you were gone and mm-hmm. torch it. I swear to you, lights, decorations. There are house lights for every event now.
2: I think this is why
1: Valentine's Day lights.
2: Sure.
1: Stop it.
2: I think this is why Thanksgiving is my favorite holiday because it's the holiday with the least amount of decorations.
1: Right.
2: How many turkeys can you put up?
1: Well, there are leaves and the pumpkin. That's when you leave the pumpkins from the. Yeah, no, I agree.
2: No, like Christmas. I used to love Christmas. I hate it as an adult.
1: I can't stay. I mean, same.
2: I can't.
1: It's too much. I'll tell you one thing that I did cleaning out the house. All my Christmas decorations, all of them are getting sold. All of them. Like I kept a couple of the stuff that Mason did. I'm just not going to do big, elaborate Christmas anymore.
2: Speaking of that, I'm going to break one of your kneecaps the next time you drop off something that has Christmas decorations on my front porch.
1: She asked for those, and so I put
2: care.
1: Them.
2: Quit
1: she
2: giving
1: wants,
2: her stuff.
1: Oh, no,
2: because
1: I got...
2: You know who lugs it up and down the stairs every November to set it up? Me.
1: They were little tiny...
2: Me!
1: Me! Me! Okay, this is a good one. I hung out with a stoner, I don't know, like 25 years ago.
2: Sure.
1: And he played disc golf. That was a big thing.
2: Of course he did.
1: Yeah. Now it's like parents take strollers to play disc golf. Stop it.
2: I had a friend
1: ask
2: me.
1: You don't like the sport.
2: No, I had a friend ask me to go.
1: It's a dumb sport.
2: Like last summer, and I go, I'm good.
1: Yeah, thanks. No. Putt, mid, long, shut up.
2: They have a different disc for every distance.
1: Oh, yeah, to putt, and then the bigger ones, or bigger ones to putt. I can throw a disc, though, like nobody's biz, but still. It was cool. You just grabbed a bag and some discs. Now it's like,
2: headed on the woods. Without telling me you smoke pot.
1: Right. Now it's jerks with four-wheel drive off the road with strollers and this and that. No. Things, by the way, if you can think of anything, let us know. Things that have been entirely ruined by popularity. The entire state of Colorado. Mason moved out of there because it was just people. But I'm like, you were one of them. But he goes, but I went to school here. And I'm like, all right, I'll give you that. Like, he lived there for over 10 years.
2: I think California might fall under the same boat now.
1: Oh, that's been that way, ruined by...
2: Nobody wants to live out there anymore.
1: No.
2: Not one.
1: It is beautiful, though. I mean, you do forget.
2: Did you mention restaurants?
1: No, but I'll tell you.
2: Okay, hear me out really quick. When I was a kid, I mean, if you looked down 28th Street, Applebee's was packed. TGI Fridays was packed out at the mall, out at Rivertown Mall every Friday night.
1: Rainforest Cafe.
2: Red Robin.
1: Yeah, yeah.
2: Unlimited onion rings or whatever they had. Like, all these chain restaurants were so popular when I was a kid. They're all going out of business now.
1: Yeah, yeah.
2: Nobody wants to eat at them.
1: Well, they were, in fact, ruined by popularity because they were ruined. I mean, they just, it's too, and plus... Yeah, it's different.
2: Is there one chain that's kind of like your like dirty little secret? Like, you'll never give up.
1: I take my mom sometimes.
2: Where?
1: To the Chinese buffet.
2: Oh, dude, I love a good Chinese buffet.
1: I know, but that's
2: buffet.
1: Like, come on now. You don't know what you don't know what's happening
2: here,
1: but my mom loves it.
2: What I'm eating or what I'm eating around.
1: But I'm going to tell you something. I'm going to tell you something else. What I did with Donna last week. She had a $50 gift card. Here's a chain. Okay, Russ's. I'm not mad at Russ's. Okay, Russ's.
2: I like a soup and salad bar.
1: They do their crap homemade. And by the way, Russ's was on the list, on the Grand Rapids Eat list or Eat GR list of one of the best onion rings in Grand Rapids.
2: Yeah.
1: I hadn't been to Russ's since I'm a kid, but since you used to have a telephone at the booth and do your order by phone and then set the phone back down. But... I got, oh my God, their perch was good. All right, Russ's.
2: When did you go there to eat? Like,
1: I took my mom last week.
2: Yeah, like what time did you go in there?
1: Like right at 3.
2: Oh, so it was dinner time for a lot of those people.
0: Yeah. It's Michelle and Travis on Classic Rock 97 LAV. 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
3: Moderate to heavy traffic flows 96 to Ford, north and southbound 131. No major incidents or accidents. Lingering closures, Ottawa County, Holland, Lakewood Boulevard, between 120th Avenue, US 31. You got utility work ongoing through mid-November. Still dealing with closures in Grand Rapids, MLK over 131, bridge reconstruction. Not going to finish up until right around Thanksgiving. I'm Dave Cackley. That's a look at traffic.
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18: A Better Life with Dr. Sanjay Gupta.
19: When you need your body to perform, but some of your muscles are having trouble, other muscles can sometimes help compensate. This is a great thing short term, but long term, it can lead to serious and even chronic aches and pains. So if you've got nagging stiffness or irritation somewhere, don't push through it. Try to figure out why it's happening and how you can correct it. Strength and conditioning specialist Dana Santa says, performing exercises at a deliberate tempo makes it easier to notice when the wrong muscles are taking over, and also gives the intended muscles a chance to engage before that compensation kicks in. Dana suggests that starting with primary movement patterns such as squatting, hinging, pushing, pulling, rotating, and core can help make compensation easiest to identify and to address. I'm Dr. Sanjay Gupta, helping you live a better life.
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21: 13 on your side weather, another hot and humid day with highs in the mid-90s and partly sunny skies. Looking at this weekend, temperatures fall back into the mid-80s with a chance for rain on Saturday and Sunday.
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21: Major League Baseball, Tigers and Yankees in New York. In typical Tigers fashion, this game gets way more interesting than it needed to. They blow a 2-0 lead in the ninth inning, but find a way to get it done in extra innings.
26: Ground ball and through for a base hit. Green scores. Here comes Lee. Here's the throw. Not in time. Going to second. It is McKinstry. The throw goes into center field, and that allows Torkelson to score. And the Tigers have broken this open.
21: Tigers beat the Yankees 6-2. Still a long way to go for this team if they want to get back into things, but definitely a step in the right direction. They're in Texas tonight to take on the Rangers. Framber Valdez gets the start for Detroit. First pitch tonight at 8:05. FIFA World Cup, the United States and Bosnia in San Francisco in an elimination match. Even after losing a player to a red card, the Americans move on to the round of 16.
27: Wenzel will go long. Team Ream, only man there, able to steer it to Adams. Flicks it along Tillman. He's got Balogun making a run off him. Can he get around to that ball? To the deflection, Balogun scores! Flo Balogun, first to react to the deflection. He'll do the LeBron celebration. It's 1-0 U.S.
21: The U.S. takes down Bosnia 2-0. They play Belgium on Monday. NBA news, John Collins agreed to a 3-year, $51 million contract with the Detroit Pistons yesterday. The 28-year-old averaged almost 14 points a game last season for the Los Angeles Clippers. Appeared in 69 games, played about 27 minutes a night, mostly a starter there. Pistons forward Tobias Harris is reportedly signing with the San Antonio Spurs after two seasons in the Motor City. Harris agreed to a 2-year, $31 million deal. That's a big loss for Detroit. Jalen Duren might have been eager to test the free agent market in search to maximize his new contract on a long-term deal, but no deal has been made. The Lakers, Celtics, and Kings were all reportedly interested in the All-NBA center, but looks like he might end up playing for the Detroit Pistons again next season. I think Jalen Duren might have been the only one that didn't watch the tape of the postseason. I'm Travis Gibbs, and that's LAV Sports. Don't forget, coming up at 8 o'clock, another keyword for the Chicago and Sticks Flyaway. Be listening.
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1: All right, the West Michigan Whitecaps are home for the holiday weekend, and we want to send you text the word Whitecaps right now to 616-459-9797. 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Text that to 459-9797. The 25th texter gets a four-pack of tickets to the Whitecaps for their game on Sunday at LMCU Ballpark. 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
2: There's insurance fraud, insurance scammers. There's burning down a garage in your backyard for the insurance money. And then there's these clowns. Scammers sentenced to 180 days after using a bear suit for insurance fraud. Three people have been sentenced to jail after being convicted of insurance fraud using a bear suit. Showing a 2010 Rolls Royce being broken into. And they said my Rolls Royce was broken into and ransacked by a bear. There's claw marks. An investigation called Operation Bear Claw. Somebody looked at it. The insurance guy went, those claw marks look a little too perfect. Like, they aren't dirty enough to be from a bear. They aren't, like, it's beautifully, perfectly straight.
3: Love
2: and
3: it.
2: A person, they looked at the Ring doorbell cam. Mm-hmm. It's stupid. Ring doorbell cam. And there it is. The bear breaking in. The bear oddly opens the door. The bear breaks in.
3: Has a key fob.
2: Yep. Starts clawing like a crazy bear. And during the investigation, two other front. Anyway, blah, blah, blah. Turns out a guy. And you can clearly tell it's a guy in a bear costume.
3: I love this.
2: Three
3: stuff.
2: People. There's somebody. Three people. And the other thing is they recorded it. It was on a Ring doorbell cam, but they also recorded it to show the insurance company, look, here's the bear. And the insurance company zeroed in and went, well, since when does a bear have knees like that? Like, his back legs are bent. Can you, do you have this video
3: and
2: up?
3: Yeah, properly open right the door.
2: Yeah. Right now, we're live on we're streaming on all our socials, and you can watch us on YouTube too. But we are showing that video of the bear ransacking the Rolls Royce. There he goes. He's climbing into the back seat. Rawr. I wonder if he made noises.
4: You know, at first it was believable, and then he bent his elbow. And
3: yeah,
4: it's like,
3: right,
4: oh,
3: there.
4: That's
3: the way
4: dude.
3: That the appendages the move leg. Is yeah. very.
4: Yeah.
3: The thing I love is that, you know, there was a discussion this guy had with a buddy of his, and the buddy was like, you don't think you're going to get caught? How am I going to get caught?
2: Who's wearing the bear suit?
3: I'm getting Who's I'm fits in a costume.
2: The suit? Who fits in the suit? I. Look at that. Insurance flawed. Insurance
3: I have a gorilla flawed. Costume. I should try this.
2: Oh, you yeah. should.
3: Oh, yeah. There's but, a lot of gorillas yeah, around no. West Michigan.
2: So,
3: yeah.
2: Mason is, I'm going to say 11. And my nephew's 10.
3: Yeah.
2: We got him up in the UP. And every night we go hunting for bear. We in the car. We go on two tracks, and we're up in Copper Harbor.
3: Gotcha.
2: Hunting for bear. No, in a car. In a car. There's two tracks. There's a thousand.
4: Yeah.
2: And we go, and we never. Come on, guys. Let's get in the car. Let's go for the nightly bear hunt. We go and put our brights on. Everybody does on the two tracks. We never saw one.
3: Yeah.
2: So finally, I say to Mason's dad, "Listen, can you? We're gonna go down because we heard there was a bear sighting at the where there's these porta potties." And I said, go down there, and we're going to drive down there, and I want you to pretend to be the bear so that these kids can finally get their bear sighting, right? So we go, come on, and he goes, where's Dad? Dad's busy. Dad went for a walk. So we get in the car.
3: At night?
2: Yeah, this where there are bear sightings.
3: Covered
2: hiding.
3: In honey?
2: Probably not the safest thing. So all of a sudden, we're sitting there, and clunk, something hits the car, and Mace goes, Mom, did you hear that? And the car starts shaking, and I'm like, do not oversell this. Don't oversell. And you hear, rrr, and I'm like, oh, my God. Do not over, like, he's in. Do you hear the bear? We hear the bear. Mom, turn. I go, I don't want to turn the lights on. I don't want to see the bear. I'm too afraid. And he's shaking the car, and I'm like, okay, take it down a notch. So we go all the way back, and they're like, we saw a bear. High five. Did you see the paw? Yeah, I saw the paw in the car. Fast forward to maybe, I don't know, 4 years ago, sitting with Mace, and I look at him and I say, he's telling me something that he, oh, you know, Mom, that one time when you didn't think I was high, yeah, we went and smoked pot. But I'm like, I knew, you dummy. I go, really?
3: Yeah.
2: There was no bear. And he goes, what?
4: Wow.
2: And I go, there was no bear. And he goes, my whole childhood is a sham. He calls my nephew, and my nephew goes, what about the paw print? I go, there was no paw print, you idiots. You know,
4: that is so mean.
2: Well, I mean, I could tell him. I was going to tell him, like, on
4: Good
2: his wedding
4: Lord.
2: Night. I thought on his wedding
4: oh,
2: night,
4: yeah,
2: I'll tell him.
4: Oh, yeah, even better. Tell
2: but
4: him on his wedding
2: but
4: night.
2: But I didn't. I said, so, yeah, I told him. And he's like, oh my God, my whole childhood. He goes, I've told people that bear story that it shook the truck.
3: Yeah, how many people has he told that story? How many people know Mason as the bear kid?
2: Yeah, yes.
3: You know?
2: Yeah.
3: That's been his whole identity.
2: Shook our
4: Went to school for like outdoorsy stuff too.
2: He did.
4: And, you know,
2: his degree is in outdoor camping.
4: This is a big reason
3: That's what he's got. His degrees in camping.
2: Yeah,
4: outdoor recreation.
2: I paid 6 years for that camping degree.
4: That's the whole reason why encounters with wildlife. You know, I had an encounter with a bear when I was a kid.
2: My whole life.
4: He based his whole life around this encounter.
3: How many conversations did he say the line? You think you were close to death? Let me tell you a story.
2: Shook our truck. Shook my mom's Mitsubishi Montero. Like,
3: never mind your shark attack story. Listen to what happened to me.
2: Roar!
0: 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West Michigan traffic is on LAV.
5: Still a little congested through the S-curve downtown Grand Rapids. 4 to I-96, relatively heavy. We do have pockets of congestion. Beltline at 28th Street, also near the Ford Airport at Broadmoor and 44th. Keep in mind, most construction projects suspended starting at 3 o'clock this afternoon through 6 a.m. on Monday for the July 4th holiday. 31, Muskegon to Holland, 27. I'm Dave Cackley. That's a look at traffic.
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18: 13 on your side weather, another hot and humid day with highs in the mid-90s and partly sunny skies. Looking at this weekend, temperatures fall back into the mid-80s with a chance for rain on Saturday and Sunday.
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2: Okay, is this a good thing, a bad thing, or a weird thing? Wisconsin woman gave her late husband's funeral an unforgettable twist. Yikes. She hired a company that brought him back as a hologram to greet the people one at a time. He even said their names, you know, with like the AI voice thing. She was married to Bill, Pam and Bill Conrath, for 60 years. She worked with the company Proto Hologram and Hyper Real to create a life-size digital version of her husband using pre-recorded material, AI, 200 guests attended. Most of them had no idea it was going to happen. Oh. Like when you walk in a funeral and you see that, how do you act? Hi?
3: Oh,
2: I'm sorry for your loss.
3: You might kill an old person doing that.
2: Oh my God.
3: That's
2: right.
3: Attending the funeral.
2: Have a grabber.
3: Oh yeah, drop dead there.
2: The hologram appeared on screen and then walked around through a scripted Q&A, answering questions as if you were there. The opening line said, "Now, before anyone gets confused, I'm not actually here. I'm in Valhalla."
3: Oh, thanks.
2: He must be Swedish. Is that Valhalla? He must be a Viking. "I'm in Valhalla today. Isn't this going to be fun?" Pam wrote the entire script herself using 6 decades of shared memories. She had hoped she kept the budget around, it was more. How much did she pay for this?
3: $50,000.
2: Okay, no.
3: Well, I'm thinking like,
2: it was supposed to be like $2,000. It ended up being like $8,500.
3: Okay.
2: Still, 85, that's plus a funeral's about
3: $8,000. Well, that's kind of where my mind was. Like,
2: right.
3: Is it the same cost as a funeral to do something like this?
2: I would not want this. Like, I still have my dad's voicemails, I save some. Is that weird? What? You think that's weird?
3: How many?
2: Because he...
3: This is like the school projects thing that you're hanging
2: every
3: on to.
2: Every year, I'm... Okay, one has to be stored. The other one is a voice in my phone. Okay, I'm going to tell you, every year on my birthday, he calls and sings happy birthday every year. I have one. This is dating back all the way to 2013. One of them singing.
3: You have voicemails that go back to 2013?
2: 2014,
3: in your phone?
2: Yeah. 2014, Jesus. 2015 on my birthday. Let's see. 2017, what? I didn't get him on 2016. 17.
3: You guys weren't speaking then.
2: Yeah, and then we got a big jump. Okay. I mean, 2023. Would that have been the last one?
3: No, 2024. No,
2: I have a 2024 from him. Dun-dun-dun-dun-dun-dun-dun-dun. Yes, no, that's not my birthday. Yeah. No, yeah. This is early. Oh, no, this is my... I'm going to read this one to you. "Hello, it's Dad. I need to know where the Applebee's is. I forgot and I'm meeting someone there. Is it safe that he was driving?"
3: Not even a little.
2: 2024, he was 92.

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1: Do I want my radio recordings played? Wait a minute. Now, wait a minute. Let me think about this.
2: Yeah, you might.
1: Wait
2: no
1: a
2: one
1: minute.
2: Else. Yeah.
1: You know what? I might want some.
2: Ha-cha-ta.
1: Look at me. I'm McCormick, yeah. And I'm back.
3: I don't know what they're talking about.
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5: A lot of company on those expressways, but speeds for the most part well over 70, flirting with 80 along parts of I-96 right now. We do have closures continuing. MLK over 131, bridge reconstruction through Thanksgiving. Also in Allegan County, 144th over 131. That project running through the end of 2026. Southbound in from Cedar Springs, about 17 minutes to downtown Grand Rapids. I'm Dave Cackley. That's a look at traffic.
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9: 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But if you log off, take a step back from all the hype, you'll find that the actual keys to a longer, healthier life are hiding in plain sight. There are four of them. Number one, nutrition. The Mediterranean diet really is the gold standard. Number two, exercise. 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Number three, sleep. 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And finally, number four, often gets forgotten, socialization. 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
3: 13 on your side weather, another hot and humid day with highs in the mid-90s and partly sunny skies. Looking at this weekend, temperatures fall back into the mid-80s with a chance for rain on Saturday and Sunday.
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1: I'm going to need some details. A pastor is charged with manslaughter while drowning a man during baptism ceremony.
2: What?
1: She's a she. Cheryl Bartley is a pastor.
2: Wait, there's women pastors?
1: Yeah. There's just not women priests. No, this is pastor. I'm not talking priests of Catholic. I'm talking pastors of another denomination.
2: I'm surprised they let women do it, to be honest. Just saying.
1: Anyway, Cheryl Bartley, 48, was charged with one count of gross negligence manslaughter in relation to her role as pastor during the baptism. I need more details. 61-year-old Robert Smith, who drowned while they were dunking him under. Mr. Smith died after being dunked and baptized. I baptize you in the name of the... Sir. She was charged with the one count of gross negligence. Now, when they do it in a lake, and I don't know if this was a lake or in the... At the Catholic Church, they do it in a big bowl, you know. But if they do it in a lake, they hold you down, and then you come up saved, you know. I mean, however. And so I think they held him down a little too long. There's criminal proceedings against this woman. I'm telling you, she... Yeah. Why is this so funny to me?
2: Because the church screwed you up as a kid. That's why.
1: Oh, my God. Criminal proceedings against the defendant are active right now. And, you know, your family and friends are there. You're going to go to dinner after the baptism, you know.
2: I guess it's just what God intended.
1: Yes. I mean, here's the thing. There's one thing about finding Jesus. There's another thing about seeing him the same day.
2: Yeah.
1: You know, oh, hi. I thought I was just going to. Yeah, yeah. Apparently, I gave my life over to you. I mean, wow.
2: Jesus points and laughs at him. You let a woman drown you?
1: All right, Trav. No. No.
2: I guess you didn't deserve to
1: Come
2: be
1: on.
2: There. I guess you didn't deserve to be down there longer.
1: Should have been Catholic. Oh, Lord.
2: Horrible.
1: Anyway, just when you think you're having a bad day.
2: Oh, God.
1: Pastor drowns.
2: No, I'm curious as more details come out about this. I mean, do you think she knew him, the guy?
1: Oh, did she plan on? Oh, maybe it was her boyfriend and she thought, you need to get saved. I was just baptizing him. Sure you were.
2: Yeah.
1: There's a few people I'd like to baptize. Just giving you the look right now.
2: Yeah. I'm well aware I'm on your list.
1: Need you to find the Lord, Trav.
2: You say it every day, so guess what? If anything ever happens to me, you're going to be getting a call.
1: He's got a black eye, and he was baptized. We don't know what happened to him.
2: Travis got chopped up into a million pieces. Michelle, what happened to him?
1: I'm holding the cleaver. I don't know. Yeah. No idea.
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0: 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West Michigan traffic is on LAV.
3: 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We do have a report of a minor crash partially blocking 44th Street at 196. No reports of any injuries there. We've got ongoing road work in Ottawa County, Crockery Township, Cleveland Street, 112th Avenue. That bridge replacement ongoing through mid-October. I'm Dave Cackley. That's a look at traffic.
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10: If I were to ask you what makes for a good night's sleep, you'd probably say a dark, quiet room, not too many things on your mind. But every night when you go to get some Z's, how often do you really think about the temperature in your bedroom? Temperature may be one of the most underappreciated factors in sleep. That's according to the Senior Vice President of Research and Scientific Affairs at the National Sleep Foundation. We often hear about lights and screens and stress, but even modest changes in temperature and airflow can influence both how quickly you fall asleep and how deeply you stay asleep. Most experts will recommend a room temperature of 60 to 67 degrees Fahrenheit. You might also experiment with your sheets and what you actually wear to bed. Play around a bit and see what improves your sleep. You might be delightfully surprised. I'm Dr. Sanjay Gupta, helping you live a better life.
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1: 13 on your side weather, another hot and humid day with highs in the mid-90s and partly sunny skies. Looking at this weekend, temperatures fall back into the mid-80s with a chance for rain on Saturday and Sunday.
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15: Whoa, he has trouble with the snap!
8: 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Melrose stopped. Michigan makes a stand.
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1: Major League Baseball, Tigers and Yankees in New York. In typical Tigers fashion, this game gets way more interesting than it needed to. They blow a 2-0 lead in the ninth inning, but find a way to get it done in extra innings.
16: Ground ball and through for a base hit. Green scores. Here comes Lee. Here's the throw. Not in time. Going to second. It is McKinstry. The throw goes into center field, and that allows Torkelson to score. And the Tigers have broken this open.
1: Tigers beat the Yankees 6-2. Still a long way to go for this team if they want to get back into things, but definitely a step in the right direction. They're in Texas tonight to take on the Rangers. Framber Valdez gets the start for Detroit. First pitch tonight at 8:05. FIFA World Cup, the United States and Bosnia in San Francisco in an elimination match. Even after losing a player to a red card, the Americans move on to the round of 16.
17: Wenzel will go long. Team Ream, only man there, able to steer it to Adams. Flicks it along Tillman. He's got Balligan making a run off him. Can he get around to that ball? To the deflection, Balligan scores! Flo Balligan, first to react to the deflection. He'll do the LeBron celebration. It's 1-0 U.S.
1: The U.S. takes down Bosnia 2-0. They play Belgium on Monday. NBA news, John Collins agreed to a 3-year, $51 million contract with the Detroit Pistons yesterday. The 28-year-old averaged almost 14 points a game last season for the Los Angeles Clippers. Appeared in 69 games, played about 27 minutes a night, mostly a starter there. Pistons forward Tobias Harris is reportedly signing with the San Antonio Spurs after two seasons in the Motor City. Harris agreed to a 2-year, $31 million deal. That's a big loss for Detroit. Jalen Duren might have been eager to test the free agent market in search to maximize his new contract on a long-term deal, but no deal has been made. The Lakers, Celtics, and Kings were all reportedly interested in the All-NBA center, but looks like he might end up playing for the Detroit Pistons again next season. I think Jalen Duren might have been the only one that didn't watch the tape of the postseason. I'm Travis Gibbs, and that's LAV Sports.
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1: Guys, I found this TikTok of this food service worker. She's a waitress. And I honestly, I can't think of a bigger nightmare as a food service worker.
2: Food comes out. Before everybody's food can even get set on the table, one of the ladies is already complaining that her food is overcooked. Get her a new steak. She complains about that one. I get her a third steak. She complains about the third steak. Now she's complaining about her daughter's steak. Recook on that one. We now have like six recooks at this point. Ooh. My other manager has to go out and tell them, unfortunately, we cannot give you another steak. Gets all up in my manager's face. Things start getting thrown. They're flipping plates over. They're pouring drinks everywhere. The cops get called. What is happening?
1: I'm seeing this more and more online, too.
3: You know, when you pay for a steak, you want it correct. However, I want to know, I have questions. How much was eaten before they decided right. that it wasn't the right? I ate half of it, and really, it was too rare. Or it's overdone.
4: Sounded like she eyeballed one of them.
3: Yeah.
4: She said, one of them, didn't she say that before she even took a bite or touched
3: she said,
4: it,
3: take it
4: she
3: back.
4: She could tell that it wasn't right.
3: Yeah.
4: Or she thought it wasn't right.
3: And you get a whole new steak? Don't they just heat the one you have?
4: Yeah,
1: yeah throw it back in the throw it in the microwave or just throw it back on
3: right.
1: the flat top.
3: Right, like I'm surprised. But yeah, six times? No.
4: No.
3: Absolutely not.
4: Leave. Go somewhere else.
3: I would, yeah.
1: You know, my steak was undercooked on Friday when we went out. It was leaning a little bit more towards rare than medium.
3: Yeah.
1: Which, you know, I ate it.
3: Back.
1: No, listen, okay.
4: Uh-oh.
1: Working in food service, I don't know about you, but I know the cardinal rule, don't mess with the people that can mess with your food.
3: Well.
1: That is a cardinal rule. You don't.
4: Okay, I take a similar frame of mind, not quite as sinister as
3: right.
4: that, but I take a similar frame of mind in that I am fully aware of the variables beyond the server's control that they have to deal with. So I am a very nice customer. I'm a really good tipper. I know the crap
3: Same.
4: They're dealing with.
3: Same.
4: And I do my very best to be as little of a problem as possible.
3: Same. I don't care. Like, I used to care. And in fact, I used to go out with my friends and go, what are you going to send back? And I'd be like, what? And they go, yeah, you send stuff back. Not anymore. Like, I don't care. I don't want to be that person. There's nothing for you to eat. And people say that because I'm vegan. Again,
4: yeah.
3: How do you know someone's vegan?
1: They'll tell you.
3: Mm-hmm. But I always get, like, sides. I don't care. I'll always find something. Don't cater to. I don't want to be catered to. I don't.
1: You notice more and more of the world is catering to your type, though?
3: Well,
1: every time you go to a restaurant, do you have any foodborne allergies?
3: They do ask that.
1: Are you allergic to any kind of nuts?
3: You know why, Trev?
1: Seeds or tree nuts?
3: Lawsuits. That's why they get their asses sued if somebody.
1: Here's
3: it
1: an
3: happens.
1: Idea. If you got enough food allergies, don't go eat somewhere.
3: Oh, okay, Mister. I had an inhaler till I was 20. Really? You were allergic to step out.
1: I was 12.
3: You were allergic to step outside.
4: The only reason he still doesn't have the inhaler is because he lost it.
3: Right, exactly.
4: He's still looking for it. As soon as he gets that thing, it'll be...
3: You got a rash again, Travis. Stay inside.
1: The albuterol is from 2011, so I don't know if it would help me at this point if I tried to use it.
3: All right, 459-9797. What, like, is this okay? Is this not?
4: Do you know, like, very high-level companies, when they're looking for executives and stuff like that, a very common thing is that they take them out to eat to see how they interact with the wait staff. That is
3: really?
4: A huge thing to see how they treat the wait staff and stuff like that, because that's very indicative of how they're going to treat other people.
3: That's a good one.
4: It is.
3: Yeah. All right.
1: You know, and it always makes me uncomfortable when I go out to eat with somebody and they are the person that will complain about stuff.
4: Oh, I hate it.
3: Oh, it's the worst. Sorry.
1: Oh.
3: Sorry. I don't. My dad. We waited forever for this seat. Oh, my dad.
4: I've gone beyond saying sorry to the wait staff. I'll say something to the person. I will. I will say it's embarrassing. It's embarrassing. And then when you're an awful tipper.
3: Well, my dad yelled back at me when I went back to the waitress in up north and said, he's dead now. Okay, so everybody's good. He did die. He did die last gone. April, so we're okay. I'm back. She looked at me like with fear, and I go, no, he's dead. We're okay.
1: He gone.
3: He gone.
4: I love it. And she remembered him. It was scarred.
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5: Heavy traffic flows continue. Crash, cleanup, Granville, 44th and 196. That should just about be out of the way. Look out for closures. Continuing in Kent County, Buchanan Avenue at Hall Street, also in Caledonia, Broadmoor 68th to 84th. Long-term road widening into 2027. 31, Muskegon to West Olive, 17, 27 out to Holland. I'm Dave Cackley. That's a look at traffic.
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24: You know, it's funny, when I think back to what the typical American dinner looked like when you and I were kids, there's usually some kind of meat featured at the center of the plate. Vegetables are there, but often thought of as a side dish. More and more, though, we are coming to realize that a plant-based diet, with little or no meat even, is going to be a healthier way to eat for just about everyone. New study out of the University of Hawaii Cancer Center found that eating a high-quality plant-rich diet that includes whole grains, vegetables, and fruits may prevent cognitive impairment even when people start that diet in their late 50s and 60s. Yeah, it's important to make sure you're getting enough protein, fats, complex carbohydrates. Just because you cut out or even cut back on meat, though, is not a license to eat whatever you want. Focus on eating whole, real foods. I'm Dr. Sanjay Gupta, helping you live a better life.
1: 13 on your side weather, another hot and humid day with highs in the mid-90s and partly sunny skies. Looking at this weekend, temperatures fall back into the mid-80s with a chance for rain on Saturday and Sunday.
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3: So some woman waitress, some woman's family sent all their steaks back a bunch of like six times. And the restaurant said, we can't do it anymore. We can't play it. We can't give you any more steak. What are you talking about? And they went crazy.
4: Probably in the red. We're losing money tonight.
3: Right. They're expensive, especially the price of beef.
2: Yeah. You gotta fire six steaks that don't get eaten and have to get voided out. Oof.
3: But you get it. Yeah, that sounds like a fire and void it out. That sounds like you've been there, done that.
2: Yeah, you gotta fire the meat. That's what they say in the kitchen.
3: Fire the meat!
4: Fire six chops.
3: I'm always embarrassed when the person with me sends their stuff back a bunch of times or is rude to the wait staff. We got another Trav on the line. Hi, Travis.
8: Hello.
3: What's up?
8: Yeah, you know, if I'm paying for a meal or I'm getting a steak and, you know, with the price of food right now, like I expect to get the food the way that I ordered it or I'm sending it back. I have no problem. You know, if I say I want it well done and they're sending me like a bloody steak or something, it's going back. It's going to go back as many times as it needs to go.
2: Whoa, wait, well done?
3: Yeah, who gets a steak well done, first of all? But second...
8: Well, whatever I feel like, you know what I mean?
3: But that But here's the thing, that I agree with you. It's just you sound kind of, like, angry about it. Like, it's going back. I mean, are you polite about it? Do you just say, hey, I'm all for it if you're a nice guy.
8: Well, yeah, I'm not rude about it or anything, but if they want to get all huffy about it, you know... It's irritating because I'm paying for the food and I want to get it the way that I ordered it. If they can't do it right, you know, and they give me like a bloody steak when I ordered well done, then that's their fault, you know.
3: Trev, when's the last time or how often do you send stuff back?
8: I send it back all the time as much as I need to because you know what? They screw it up all the time.
2: Oh, man. So it's, I mean, a lot of fast food places then, because that's typically where the mistakes are made.
4: Fast food?
2: Yeah.
3: Fast food?
8: Oh, fast food, forget about it. Yeah, you're lucky if you get the order that you ordered at all, you know.
2: See, this is, I'm with him on that part of it.
3: They make a dollar.
2: No, but the fast food thing, though, like, I'm not kidding you. I feel like every other trip to a fast food place, we don't get something that we ordered.
4: Bring some pickles in a Ziploc bag in your pocket, so just in case they screw up. You say if you send something back at a fast food restaurant, I'm going to dress you down publicly.
3: Travis,
4: moron.
3: Have you ever had somebody say no to you that you can't? No, sorry, we can't send it back. Or are they usually pretty obliging?
8: I mean, after I've sent it back a couple times, they've given me a hard time, and you know, I'll ask to speak to the manager and say, you know, what's the problem here? Like you haven't gotten my food right.
3: I mean, part of me, I agree with them, but when it all goes to the manager, I mean, you know, what do you add, an Applebee? I mean, really, if it's a fine dining, I kind of get it, but how many managers have you met?
2: Yeah.
8: I'm too many. Okay. But, you know, it's not rocket science, you know? It's very easy to get it right.
2: Better question. How many places have you been told not to come back to?
3: Right.
8: I haven't been kicked out of any place yet, but you know, if they continuously screw up orders, I tend not to go back anyway.
3: All right, Trev, thank you. 459-9797. I feel like he might be kind of an a-hole. Am I right?
2: Married Sorry, or not married?
3: Not.
4: Okay. Definitely not.
3: Not. No,
4: who's,
3: not.
4: Who's who wants to be around that?
3: Yeah, 3 weeks and they're out. Right.
5: Incompetent idiots.
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1: Something special about having a paper ticket as a souvenir from a live sporting event in this digital age. I mean, I went to a couple World Series playoff games back in 84. I saved the paper tickets. I have them.
2: Really?
1: I had no idea till I'm digging through all my crap because I'm cleaning out the house because, oy. And I found some great concert tickets. Mm-hmm. Bob Seger back in the 80s, Bob Seger in the 90s, Bob Seger. I saved, but I didn't save every paper ticket, and I wish I would have. Friend of mine made a coffee table out of his.
2: Really?
1: Really cool. He put shellac over them. It turned out really cool, but
2: yeah.
1: I didn't save them all. I wish I would have. But there's a battle going on right now in the sports world. Paper tickets are now all but extinct. I mean, we had a guy yesterday who won NASCAR tickets, and he's like, oh, we'll send them to you. We'll email them to you. He's like, I don't even have a working email right now. So he gave us his wife's email. But some teams have even stopped printing tickets altogether. Earlier this month, when the LA Dodgers announced they'd no longer be available for season ticket holders, people were ticked. They want the paper tickets, the season paper tickets. They want them in the mail. They don't
2: send
1: them
2: you an envelope full of tickets.
1: Yes.
2: If you're a season ticket member.
1: Yep. Yep.
2: Okay.
1: Yep, they do. And colleges still do. Colleges still send paper tickets, I believe, if you're a season ticket holder. Now, there's a movement afoot that's seeing a push towards making those tickets more accessible, either out of necessity for nostalgia or for personal collection. So a lot of older sports fans want to bring paper tickets back. It is something to hang on to. You kids, you guys don't care about stuff.
2: No.
1: I have a bin full of every lineage of all the Polish from Poland all the way to now, of death certificates, marriage certificates, all this stuff that I found at my dad's house. By the way, I found out my dad paid for a lot of the Polish, for a lot of funerals. Paid for his great-grandmothers, his grandmothers.
2: Well, when you're a member down at the hall, you get a discount.
1: See, and then probably they'll pitch in. They'll do like a little pass around, a hat pass around for you.
2: Yeah, yeah. That's where you have the celebration of life. Everybody brings a crock pot.
1: Going
2: life's
1: to
2: good.
1: Kosciuszka.
2: Yeah, exactly.
1: Or to the Falcons. I'll tell you, though.
2: No, it's normally about $400 to rent this place. I'm a member. It's about $100.
1: We got in.
2: Yeah,
1: we got in.
2: Yeah.
1: Plus, you get free lunch.
2: Yeah.
1: But I said, hey, Mason, do you want that? You want this bin full of your whole entire family tree?
2: No.
1: What? No. No, no, no, no, no. Yeah, there was a wind-up, and no.
2: Yeah.
1: No, not even a little bit. So you guys don't care about things like paper tickets, do you?
3: No.
1: No. And
3: not
1: his wife's in the background going, no, no. And she would say yes just to be nice.
2: Yeah.
1: But no.
2: And then as soon as you walk out the door, it's in the garbage.
1: Burn it.
2: Yeah.
1: My sister is good at throwing stuff away. Like I showed her my high school art. I'm going to decide that I'm going to frame it. My high school art. And she goes, kindling. Everything's kindling. She can't. She won't. She's like, get rid of it. It doesn't matter.
2: What? Yeah.
1: She goes,
2: doesn't.
1: It's all in here in your brain. I go, not in my brain. I like pictures.
2: Pictures are different, I think.
1: Yeah, but I've got bins of pictures.
2: Okay, well then, find ones that you want to keep from certain eras of your life and then get rid of the other ones. There's a way to hang on to nostalgic things without being a hoarder.
1: 4599797. I'm curious, keepable and what's throwawayable? And would you like to see paper tickets? What?
2: We did get a text. Somebody said University of Michigan is no longer.
1: They don't do paper
2: tickets
1: anymore?
2: For season ticket holders. Nope.
1: So if you sell them,
2: Nope.
1: Because they were, actually, I'll be honest, the college tickets are very cool. The U of M tickets were very cool. They had like a gold thing on the side, and they're really cool looking pieces.
2: Yeah.
1: I mean,
2: it was fun while it lasted.
1: But
2: there's an easier way to do things.
1: Yeah, but it's not as, easiest isn't always the best. It isn't. It's not. It's like the easiest, sometimes a little work and a little grit.
2: You gotta feel it.
1: Yeah, okay, we're killing trees. Okay, everybody's coming back to vinyl. Vinyl was a joke for many years. You should see. And I have some good vinyl too. I do. But kids are buying 20 something. Millennials are buying turntables now.
2: Sure.
1: Vinyl's coming back because people want
2: Yes.
1: Something to hang on to.
2: Yes, and I think they realize it sounds different than just playing it off of Spotify on your phone.
1: And downloading music, it's just, it's not the same as putting on an album.
2: I'll agree with you.
1: On Monday, when we played Seeger's live Bullet album, I loved it. I was in my car and I'm like, oh my God. Like, it's him on stage. It was live.
2: Yeah.
1: And the way he launched into Kathmandu, he ended it with Kathmandu. Yeah. And it was, like, I have goosebumps talking about it. It was so cool hearing four disc album on the air on Monday in honor of its 50-year release. I mean, that was huge.
2: Yeah.
1: And Kimmy St. James, she played. It was great. That was fun. That's the kind of thing I'm talking about. Nostalgia isn't always...
2: But I think it's different when you're talking about concert tickets and sporting event tickets.
1: I found my U2 tickets from Dublin. I have that. It's like a huge golden ticket.
2: And what are you going to do with them?
1: I'm not throwing it away. You know what?
2: Frame it?
1: Maybe. Or make... I like the table idea. Maybe a coffee table.
2: You know, there's a bar in Grand Rapids that has that. I believe it's Birch Lodge over on Michigan Street. The entire bar is underneath...
1: Concert tickets?
2: Concert tickets.
1: See, now I would donate. Lodge. I would donate to that or something. It'd be cool.
2: There you go. But see, that's how you... That's how you keep a legacy going.
1: Okay.
2: That doesn't mean necessarily you keep a bin in your garage full of it.
1: Sam's... Not Sam's Club, Sam's Restaurant. Sam's, what was it called, you guys? There were like four of them. Sam's Bar. It was a restaurant. They've closed now. There's one in Rockford. There was one in Rockford. There was one out on Ponaluna Road in Norton Shore. Well, Muskegon, Norton Shores, whatever you want to call it there.
2: Sam's Joint.
1: Sam's Joint.
2: Yep, I
1: Sam's Joint had nostalgic things on the wall, right? My dad.

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1: Jason with a left.
2: Yeah, yeah.
1: The problem is, when you die eventually, then your son's going to have to come in and clean all that
2: so
1: up.
2: So what? That's the least he can do.
1: Oh.
2: I raised him. That's the least you can do. Wait. You're lucky.
1: Are you still paying the phone plan?
2: Yes.
1: Okay, then I agree.
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3: 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West Michigan traffic is on LAV.
4: Moderate to heavy traffic flows 96, the Ford, north and southbound 131. No major incidents or accidents to deal with right now. We do have ongoing closures, though. Kent County, Caledonia, Broadmoor, 68 to 84th Street. Long-term road widening into 2027. Also in Ottawa County, Holland, Lakewood Boulevard, between 120th Avenue and US 31. Utility work through mid-November. I'm Dave Cackley. That's a look at traffic.
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10: As someone who's been married nearly 25 years, I'll tell you, there's a lot of great things about having a spouse. And according to a new study out of the University of Miami Health System, marriage might even be linked to a lower risk of cancer. Why? Well, the researchers said people who are married are less likely to engage in risky behavior. They're more likely to get a nudge to go to regular preventive medicine appointments and screenings. And they have a partner to share the load of family obligations, household chores, and finances. No one is saying you should get married in the pursuit of better health. But if you are single, how can you build a strong support system to maybe get some of these same benefits? Do your own research, find out what's important, and then hold members of your squad accountable and let them hold you accountable as well. That can provide a lot of support. I'm Dr. Sanjay Gupta, helping you live a better life.
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5: 13 on your side weather, another hot and humid day with highs in the mid-90s and partly sunny skies. Looking at this weekend, temperatures fall back into the mid-80s with a chance for rain on Saturday and Sunday.
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1: So I was tasked with watching dogs over the weekend, watching a dog and a cat. Michelle Dunaway, our friend at Fox 17,
2: yeah,
1: lives in the neighborhood, and she goes, hey, I'm going to be out of town. You want to come over and let my dog out and feed the animals at some point? I have a cat, too.
2: Feed the kitty and the dog.
1: Mm-hmm.
2: Yeah.
1: So we go over there on Saturday. I go in her house, and I'm like, hello, you know, trying to greet an animal, not just sneak up on it. That dog, when I say the dog hated me, that'd be an understatement. And she has this little,
2: sweet, it is a doodle. She's the sweetest little girl.
1: Yeah.
2: Izzy is so cute and sweet and nice. What?
1: Yeah, I walk in and the dog goes bananas. Not in a good way. Like, hard barking, looking at me, getting closer to me, showing its teeth at me. I'm like,
2: I can't even imagine that cute little curly doodle doing that.
1: Just went bananas. And then I'm like, all right, well, let's go. Come here. It's okay. Like, I'm just trying to get down by her level. That didn't work. She burrowed underneath her sectional in her living room.
2: Well, you're intimidating kind of to an animal. Think about it. They live with Michelle and her daughter.
1: Yeah.
2: You know?
1: Yeah.
2: And then, dun, dun, dun, dun, dun, boom, baby, yeah. Huey comes walking in.
1: Wow, thanks.
2: And, hey.
1: Thanks.
2: You know, any dog would be like, yeah, I'm just saying.
1: Yeah, I guess your dog's really sometimes.
2: Right.
1: You know, even Ziggy's like,
2: bah.
1: Yeah.
2: Ah, ah. Yeah.
1: Good way.
2: You go to pet him and he goes, ah. Yeah. So what? How did you get the dog? I know he's a little feisty little bastard, isn't he? How did you get the dogs out or the dog out? Was the cat nice at least?
1: So Abby was, I never once saw the cat.
2: Did you feed the cat?
1: Yeah, we did. Put food out for it. Hopefully the dog didn't just eat the cat's food too. You know?
2: Okay.
1: What?
2: Nothing.
1: What
2: no, are you asking? No.
1: Okay.
2: No reason.
1: Okay. I go back out. I'm like, all right, you know what? Screw this. I go back out to the car, and Abby's sitting in the car. I go, get in there and let the dog out, because the dog will not come out. The dog is underneath the couch,
2: everything.
1: Barking.
2: This is Abby. I got to do everything myself.
1: Yeah.
2: Hey, get in the car then.
1: Oh.
2: Yes, let me go in.
1: She comes back out 5 minutes later. La, la, la, la, la. Dog came out, went potty, back inside.
2: I love you. I love you. Yeah. I love you, Abby. I love you.
1: What the hell? Animals just don't like me. Like, other people's animals just don't like me.
2: Well, let's be honest. Only one of yours does, too.
1: Yeah.
2: The one that doesn't kind of like you. Who doesn't? Is it Maud that likes you?
1: I mean, they both like me. But Maud's my cat.
2: Yeah.
1: And Maud's the bitch, so.
2: Well, okay, Maud's the bitch and Maud's your cat, but your kid.
1: I guess that's pretty telling.
2: But your kid is like, yeah! Now, every time you pick him up.
1: Yeah. Yeah. I know that Abby's his person.
2: Yeah. Yeah. Dogs. Abby's the dog's person.
1: I didn't really realize that works with humans, too.
2: In life, you only have a cat. Let's be honest. That son isn't even. He's Abby's.
1: Yeah.
2: Wow. I'm sorry, buddy.
1: It's okay.
2: I'm sorry.
1: I'm just a nub of a man now.
2: That's okay. You're a father, though. Kind of. Not to.
1: Wow, what the hell is that about?
2: We just kept on saying how he likes Abby.
1: Yeah.
2: He manipulates
1: you. It doesn't mean I'm not a father.
2: What happened this weekend? What did he do on you? Twice. What did he do
1: on
2: you?
1: One and two.
2: Peed and pooed on you.
1: Yeah.
2: Okay.
1: Spit up on me. I got the trifecta this weekend.
2: Do it to me, didn't do it to Abby. Just saying.
1: Okay.
2: I'm just saying. I got the trifecta.
1: Thanks.
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1: Okay, there are some things, and Trev, your list is going to be very long, that you thought you knew, but you didn't, that you didn't know till this age, right?
2: Sure. Take a jab at me, McCormick.
1: Things you thought you were correct about. There's a whole list of them this morning on BuzzFeed. Things you thought you were correct about, but you were wrong. You didn't realize until now.
2: Okay.
1: It's kind of a confession. Things that you learn embarrassingly late in life. I would have to say, even yesterday, cum laude, that you didn't know. You graduated with honors, and you didn't know what summa cum laude and cum laude is. And
2: no.
1: Valedictorian, you probably know, but you,
2: yeah.
1: Okay.
2: Cum laude. Yeah, no, not. Helen Keller was cum laude at what is a branch of Harvard University, yeah. Believe it or not.
1: Yeah.
2: That was about.
1: When this is one that came in this article that I, when the little piggy went, this little piggy went to market, I always thought they were going to the grocery store.
2: Yeah.
1: You know, the little piggy thing.
2: Yeah, this little
1: piggy went to market. And sure. My dad just go, this little piggy went, wee, wee, wee. My dad used to do that on her feet. We were little.
2: Oh.
1: And this little piggy went to market. I thought just went grocery shopping. No. Went to market to be slaughtered.
2: That's dark.
1: I know it. I never knew that. Did you know that? Didn't you think? I thought it was just going grocery shopping.
2: No, you're four, so why would you think the pig's going to get slaughtered?
1: Some people thought Elton John was blind because he wears all those sunglasses. Yeah.
2: I think I might have thought that when I was a kid.
1: I'm not with you on that one.
2: Okay.
1: What about, I thought.
2: Stevie Wonder's blind though, right?
1: Yes.
2: Okay. Yeah. Just checking. Well, it's the same concept.
1: I thought the Sturgeon bike rally, you know, out in Sturgeon, South Dakota.
2: Sturgis.
1: North Dakota. Sturgis, I mean, Sturgis. Oh, my God. I thought it was in Sturgis, Michigan, till we met friends who sell stuff out there.
2: Mm.
1: I thought it was Sturgis, Michigan. I never knew that it was Sturgis.
2: Yeah, I knew that.
1: In another.
2: Okay.
1: I do know somebody who believed this, and I worked with her in New Jersey, and I remember her like at Mount Rushmore. She thought it was just naturally by coincidence. She did. She really believed that.
2: Those heads just magically appeared there.
1: Yeah, that
2: one
1: they kind of, and maybe they tweaked it, but it really did already look like those presidents.
2: God formed this as the United States was forming.
1: Yeah. I mean, yeah. What 4599797, is there something that you're embarrassed that you just found out about?
2: I just found out about something 10 minutes ago off the air. Can I share that?
1: Sure.
2: I heard a commercial on the air, and they were talking about fishing lures.
1: Yeah.
2: I thought for years, because somebody close to me would pronounce it as Rapella, it's Rapella, the popular fishing lure brand.
1: You were ready to call.
2: I said it wrong.
1: Yeah.
2: Wait, I sounded like, I sound... Even today, because I go on fishing trips with some of my friends still.
1: Yeah.
2: I've sounded like a complete idiot for years because of this person.
1: Listen, there's way more that make you sound like an idiot than Rapella.
2: Yeah.
1: Rapella. Yeah. What is it?
2: It's Rapella. It's
1: okay,
2: not Rapella.
1: Well, Rapella, it would have it need an E. Rapella, maybe.
2: But when somebody says it to you when you're a young kid.
1: Oh, you're blaming somebody heavy right now.
2: Oh, 100.
1: So, yeah, we're listening to this commercial and he starts screaming, I'm calling that client. They got it wrong. And then we looked it up and it is Rapella.
2: Did I say Rapella. I was going to call the client?
1: Yeah, you were all puffed
2: up. I saw red for a second,
1: you were
2: sorry.
1: All puffed up. Yeah. You marched around, you threw something, and you were all...
2: I don't remember. You see red and you don't realize some of the things you're doing, you know?
1: But there are a lot of these. There are things who... Okay, do you know what... Oh, I love this one. What does RSVP mean?
2: It's a reservation.
1: Yeah, but what does it mean? What do the letters stand for?
2: I don't know.
1: Oh, thank you.
2: I don't know.
1: Well, if you had to guess... RSVP.
2: Reserve seat. I don't know what the V stands for.
1: Tell us.
2: Visitation, okay. Parking.
1: So the...
2: I don't know.
1: RSVP is you're telling us if you're coming or not, right?
2: Sure.
1: It comes from a French phrase, respond, s'il vous plaît. That's what it is.
2: Oh, you knew that?
1: For years.
2: Okay.
1: Yep, since my high school.
2: Say that one more time.
1: Respond, s'il vous plaît.
2: Respond s'il vous plaît.
1: S'il vous plaît is please. Please respond.
2: Okay.
1: I don't know why it's not.
2: Respond s'il vous plaît.
1: Yeah, s'il vous plaît. And then what is PS stand for. Like when you're done with the letter, oh, and P.S. You finish your letter, you put love, Travis. P.S. I love you too. What's P.S.?
2: I don't know.
1: You don't know what P.S. is in a letter?
2: No.
1: P.S. I love you. P.S. Okay. What is the P.S. though? Let's explain it. It's the afterthought,
2: yeah,
1: right?
2: Yeah, after you sign it and everything.
1: Yes.
2: Yeah,
1: yep. So that would mean postscript. That's what P.S. is.
2: Okay.
1: Postscript. Well, so after I...
2: Yeah. I bet if you did a poll, more people don't know what that is than people that do. Same thing with
1: people
2: response,
1: s'il
2: vous plaît.
1: No, most people know response, s'il vous plaît.
2: Okay.
1: Most people know.
2: All right.
1: How about, I have a friend who thinks jackalopes are real. She thinks there's bunnies with...
2: jackalopes aren't real?
1: You are joking.
2: We're taking a
1: Are
2: call.
1: You joking?
2: We're taking a
1: Wait,
2: call.
1: Wait, are you joking? You think there's bunnies with antlers?
2: Hi, Jim.
3: Hey, how you doing?
1: Wait a minute. No. Wait, Jen, hang on for a minute.
2: We're blowing past
1: Do you
2: this.
1: Really think, do you thought jackalopes were real? Like bunnies with antlers? You thought those were real?
2: I thought they were like in the Dakotas. Like one of the South Dakota, they're the jackalopes.
1: No, but that's a joke. No, it's a pretend. It's like the griffins. They're pretend. They're mythical little characters.
2: I
1: no
2: didn't
1: bunny
2: know.
1: Has an antler.
2: Okay.
1: Oh my God. I just beat a little.
2: Jim.
1: Jim, what do you say?
3: I'm just clarifying. It's responde.
1: Responde, s'il vous plaît. And I'll be honest, it's not even responde. It's reponde, s'il vous plaît.
2: Reponde,
1: but I was just trying to dumb it down for Brainiac over here.
2: Wow.
1: It's reponde.
2: I just think I bitch slapped him a little bit.
1: Yeah. It's not responde. It's reponde.
2: Michelle,
1: s'il vous
2: unwelcoming and
1: but
2: rude.
1: But respond, s'il vous plaît.
2: Respond, souffle.
1: Yes. Repose souffle. Hi there. What do you say?
4: I was just thinking that I just learned that a jackalope isn't real.
2: Thank you.
1: What?
2: Thank
1: What's
2: you.
1: Your name? Oh my God. What's
4: As
1: your name?
4: I'm listening. I had to Google it.
1: You didn't believe me? You had to Google
4: I
1: it.
4: I did not. I thought for real it was real.
1: Oh, my God.
2: We got a couple texts, too.
1: Oh, my God.
2: I thought the little piggy went to the grocery store, Michelle.
1: Thank you. Thank you. I didn't realize he was getting slaughtered. That's dark. Yeah.
2: Okay, here we go. Ready
1: Uh-oh,
2: for this
1: what's
2: one?
1: What's this one?
2: I used to think we landed on the moon in the 60s until I actually watched the supposed landing as an adult. Now I realize Californication got it right when they said space may be the final frontier, okay, but it's made in a Hollywood basement.
1: All right. Go away.
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1: Okay, so my strange addiction.
2: Oh my God, they eat hair and stuff. No. That girl snorts her food. She blends it.
1: How do we go from
2: it.
1: People like, oh, you know, I eat toothpaste once in a while to I snort my food and now.
2: We're bored, Trav. It's the what next theory. What's next? What's next?
1: I breastfeed my husband.
2: Oh no.
3: Disgusting. Adult breastfeeding is not a thing.
4: For the past 3 years, Rachel has been breastfeeding her husband, and she has used this behavior as part of her emotional coping mechanism.
5: I drink my wife's breast milk every day, all day, straight from the source.
2: Okay.
4: Rachel said that on a cruise ship 3 years ago, they forgot to bring a breast pump, but she was in terrible pain from engorged breasts, so she asked her husband to help her breastfeed. As a result, both of them became obsessed with this feeling. Now, her husband drinks her breast milk 3 times a day. Sometimes, he even drinks it as a snack. Rachel said she doesn't like breast pumps. She even thinks this behavior with her husband has many benefits. It not only enhances the intimacy with her husband, but also avoids problems such as breast engorgement and mastitis.
2: Okay, but
4: her friends all think it's disgusting and don't understand.
2: They don't
4: care about others' opinions. They think this is a normal behavior and an emotional connection.
2: It's not. And what about the baby? Does he get any? Where's the baby in this?
1: So they have 2 kids.
2: Because the pumping, isn't she done?
1: Like, yeah, okay. So they have 2 kids. They both look to be about, like, you know, maybe a year or two old now.
2: Yeah.
1: And
2: they're seniors in high school.
1: Right. I guess since the youngest has began to, like, wean off of breast milk.
2: Yeah.
1: He has just kind of continued the process. He has kept it flowing. Because it'll just keep flowing, right?
2: This is what I'm looking up right now. I don't think so.
1: The well never stops running as long as you're pumping, right?
2: I don't think so.
1: Oh, really?
2: Full involution, non-lactating state usually occurs 40 days after the last feed. Okay, that's the last feed. When still nursing. See, I don't know if it can be. I mean, they said it's 3 years. Extended breastfeeding. Can you nurse for too long? Okay, your breasts are never truly empty.
1: Yeah,
2: they act like a sink with the tap running, producing milk even. Wow, the emptier the breast, the faster it makes milk. While milk doesn't spoil inside a breast, leaving milk in the breast for a long period. Okay, all right. After you stop breastfeeding, it may take several weeks, typically 40 days. Wow, why do I still have milk in my breast 2 years later? Oh,
1: well,
2: no.
1: Because your husband's clamping down on them while you're sleeping.
2: Oh, no. It's a pituitary gland. Get off my pituitary gland.
1: My pituitary gland.
2: Nice pitch. It's galactory. Ugh, no.
1: See.
2: That's painful. This is a fetish. This is weird.
1: The comments on this video are amazing.
2: They have to be funny. People are funny.
1: One person goes, you know what? It's my fault for having a phone, I guess. another person goes,
2: myself.
1: Mind you, it was an option to have just kept this a secret and not told anyone.
2: Yeah, it's an option. Like, my fault for even having one of these silly devices.
1: Dude, she's breastfeeding him out in the backyard. She's reading a book out on the patio, on their like patio furniture. He's sitting next to her. Next to her, has a towel over his head and is breastfeeding off of her.
2: I'm commenting on her. They're going back to landline.
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9: We talk a lot here about ultra-processed foods and the many ways in which they can negatively impact your health. They've been linked to weight gain, obesity, type 2 diabetes, cardiovascular disease, even cancer. And now a new study out of UCSF found that high ultra-processed food intake was associated with something called intramuscular fat, which is exactly what it sounds like. That's fat inside your muscles, which can cause them to become weaker. Now, in this particular study, the researchers noticed more wear and tear and pain in people's knees because of weakened thigh muscles. Cutting back on ultra-processed foods isn't easy. The CDC estimates at least half the calories in our diet come from ultra-processed foods. But if you're looking to eat cleaner, cutting out sugar-sweetened beverages, that may be the best number one thing you can do to try and get started. I'm Dr. Sanjay Gupta, helping you live a better life.
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1: 13 on your side weather, another hot and humid day with highs in the mid-90s and partly sunny skies. Looking at this weekend, temperatures fall back into the mid-80s with a chance for rain on Saturday and Sunday.
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1: Let's talk food expiration dates.
2: Food expiration
1: there
2: dates.
1: There are best if used by, best if used before, sell by, use by, and all of them mean something different. And most expiration dates on your foods are just a suggestion. Most, except for baby formula, infant formula.
2: Is that based on what you're saying or something you're reading?
1: It's a real thing. It's based on peak quality. Like, this is when, you know what, if I canned this tomato, it could start tasting a little metally after this date, but it's not going to kill you or hurt you. It's not going to get germs or anything.
2: Sure.
1: So it's not when it becomes unsafe. It's when it becomes maybe doesn't taste the best or not, but it's not unsafe.
2: Yeah.
1: Many products remain safe to eat for days or months or even years after the date, provided they are stored properly. Like if it says don't store in heat, don't store in, you know, keep them refrigerated, keep it room temp, whatever.
2: Yeah.
1: Freeze by indicates when to freeze the product to maintain peak. Like if it's a cut of meat and it was cut 4 days earlier, freeze by this date because that's when it's the best. If you wait and freeze it, it's going to be, you know, so.
2: Yeah.
1: Yeah, but there are some exceptions, but I never paid attention to dates. And now that I'm in this throw everything out thing, I'm in that mode because I'm cleaning out the house.
2: Yeah, except your middle school projects.
1: Except
2: but that's another
1: that
2: story.
1: It matters, Travis. Yeah, that matters.
2: Yeah.
1: But the spices, because do they lose their flavor or do they get like gross and stale? Like, I probably threw away 100 spices yesterday, easily. 100 spices yesterday.
2: Spices have like an expiration?
1: Yeah.
2: I didn't know that.
1: Think about it. If they're drying basil, okay, and now we've dried it and we put it in there, it can't be, it's got to get stale even though it's in a thing. It can't taste like basil for long.
2: That's
1: it's gotta,
2: true.
1: You know what I'm saying?
2: I was thinking more along like garlic powder and like onion powder.
1: Well,
2: and
1: that
2: stuff
1: goes,
2: like,
1: doesn't taste as oniony or as garlicky.
2: I guess.
1: Salt even has a use by. Pepper. Pepper's
2: pepper,
1: not
2: as by date?
1: Yeah, pepper. Like if you do, I crank that. I've got pepper beads. What are they called?
2: Yeah,
1: corns, peppercorns, and I crank
2: pepper
1: them.
2: Pepper balls. Yeah,
1: but yeah, whatever.
2: Yeah,
1: there's a name for them.
2: Pepper I think corns. You had pepper it right. Corns. The peppercorns.
1: And but they won't be as peppery or as good. They might be stale.
2: By the way, really quick, that is a game changer. Making the switch, we made
1: 100.
2: We made the
1: no
2: switch
1: comparison.
2: This year.
1: And by the way, pepper flakes way better than granulated pepper.
2: It
1: and
2: sucks.
1: I'll do you one better. I now do salt in a little container like they do on the Food Network instead of a salt shaker. Like I take it out and sprinkle
2: you
1: it.
2: You pinch it? And
1: I pinch it. Mm-hmm.
2: Okay.
1: I know.
2: Okay.
1: I know. And I do big.
2: Okay, barefoot
1: salt.
2: Contessa.
1: That's me. But yeah, but the use by date thing, I threw away probably 10 cans of soup yesterday too. Yeah.
2: 10 but they're canned. Right?
1: Yeah, but still they're going to taste if they
2: okay, what was the expiration?
1: Bad. Like 2021, like 2018, like some I've had some canned tomatoes that were not the ones that I canned, but they were like diced tomatoes from 2016. Gross.
2: Oh.
1: Like in way in the back and I you know, I
2: that's old.
1: But do you what's the I'll do last year. I'll eat stuff from last, not, I'll eat last year stuff, like ketchup.
2: Refrigerated, okay.
1: Ketchup, like.
2: That's a choice.
1: When Mason comes, he'll go through everything. It's mayonnaise, and I'm going, it's not, it's fine.
2: It's
1: fine.
2: Not, it's mayonnaise.
1: You know, but it's been
2: egg.
1: Refrigerated.
2: Oh.
1: You know?
2: See, I think that's the deciding factor with me. Yes, if I were to use a ketchup, and I saw that it was, went bad last year, whatever, best if used by last year.
1: Yeah.
2: I might still use the ketchup or mustard, but if we're talking like any kind of dairy, like milk or egg.
1: Well, milk goes bad. Egg's not dairy.
2: No, I'm saying like things that are made with it because mayonnaise is made with eggs.
1: Except vegan mayonnaise is not.
2: It's yeah, which by the way,
1: oil.
2: Who buys that?
1: I do. It's fantastic.
2: But yeah, like mayonnaise.
1: Yeah.
2: If it's old, no, I'm not using it. No.
1: Well, it curdles. Stuff curdles. I hate the word curdle. But I mean, mustard, I'll keep it for years. Who cares? And you know what else doesn't go bad?
2: What?
1: And I threw some little containers of it away and I felt bad. Honey doesn't go bad. I'm on the fence.
2: I don't know about that.
1: Honey doesn't, it gets clunky, but then you put it in the microwave. Honey, it's supposed to never go bad, honey.
2: It like says in the little teddy bear container?
1: Yes.
2: It doesn't say that.
1: It does.
2: It never goes bad.
1: Right now, look up honey expiration. Look it up right now. Does honey go bad?
2: Does honey
1: go?
2: Hold on a second. Give me 1 second here.
1: Yeah.
2: Jesus Christ.
3: Thanks for your patience. We will be back shortly.
2: Okay.
1: See?
2: Here's the difference.
3: Thanks for your patience.
2: No. Pure honey
1: does
2: not have a formal expiration date.
1: Oh.
2: The little teddy bear is full of honey, or that's not pure honey.
1: Well, you could get pure honey within the teddy bear. Yes, you can.
2: Okay.
1: You can get pure honey or the pasteurizer, or whatever the hell.
2: Sure.
1: There's raw honey, too.
2: Yeah.
1: Pure honey versus raw honey.
2: I think everybody just has the bear with honey.
1: Raw honey. No, they don't. I get up north people, they bring me honey in the big jar. And the raw honey, too. 100% real honey without sweetener. You go to a farmer's market.
2: I went to one on Saturday.
1: You did?
2: Yeah, I did.
1: Which, Fulton Street?
2: Yeah, Fulton Street Farmer's Market. It was a freaking zoo.
1: I love Fulton Street Farmer's Market. See, yeah. I always see people, hey, Hal, what's going on? I don't know why everybody's Hal, but people that you don't know.
2: Yeah.
1: But no, the expiration food thing is I don't care, and now I care all of a sudden. Like, I... Throw it out. Something stinks. Throw it out. Like, I don't care. I threw away 3 containers of, what was it? Paprika.
2: Before you became mindful of what you were consuming, how often would you clean out, like, your pantry and fridge and stuff like that, looking for old stuff?
1: Never.
2: Really?
1: I mean, when I had to wipe it down, I would. Whoa. Like when I had to clean, but no, I'm not a, listen, I'm on some level, my house, let me tell you this, my house right now is neat and clean because I'm selling it, right?
2: Right, yeah.
1: I hate it. I can't, I'm not comfortable in it. I'm not comfortable in organization. I like chaos. I flourish in chaos. Yeah. I do not like that my closet is organized. It gives me it makes me itch.
2: Whoa.
1: But no, that's the truth. So I'm a flying.
2: I'm just so surprised by that.
1: No, comment. I mean, and some people say, oh, you feel so much better when you're organized. Not me. I don't. Bring the chaos.
2: Yeah,
1: bring the noise.
2: Yeah.
1: No, it's just comfort.
2: The least surprising quote that Michelle McCormick's ever made on this show.
1: I flourish in chaos.
2: Yeah, 100.
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1: You have questions. You know, some people think you just go to church on Sunday.
2: Yeah.
1: And you offer, my mom used to say, offer it up. She used to say that all the time when we were in trouble. Knock it off. Offer it up.
2: What does that mean?
1: Well, I don't know, Trav. Like, offer it up to God. Like, stop it. Like, offer it up.
2: Okay.
1: I don't know. She would say it all the
2: like
1: time.
2: Repent.
1: You damn kids, offer it up. It means like suffer. Oh. Like, you know,
2: that's a sacrifice. Nice thing to, that's a nice thing to say to your kids.
1: Yeah. Suffer. Sometimes, Mom, I don't want to go. Well, offer it up.
2: Suffer.
1: In other words, it's kind of like an F you, kids.
2: Yeah.
1: Offer it up, you damn kids. Get in the car. Yeah. Mom, we don't want to go to the bowling alley. Like, offer it up. That's how it was.
2: Get over it.
1: Now... This is under scrutiny this morning. I mean, this is everywhere this morning. This is kind of okay. You can be charged $1.99 per minute to talk to AI Jesus.
3: Hi, Jesus. I've been having a really hard time in life, and I'm looking for some inspiration and guidance.
4: That heaviness you're carrying is truly felt, and I want you to know you're not walking through it alone. In the Gospel of John, Jesus reminds us that he is the way, the truth, and the life.
1: Okay.
4: And that through him, we can find true rest for our souls. Trust the same steady love can be your anchor today, even when the waves seem high.
1: All right.
4: And lean on prayer as a safe
2: first,
4: harbor.
2: Did they use Tucker Carlson to
1: I know.
2: Voice that?
1: What's
2: My God,
1: on?
2: It sounds just like Tucker Carlson.
1: Here? Look at how he looks. Turn around, look at this. This is hot Jesus. He's good look. That's hot. Jeez, look how good looking that guy is.
2: Huh.
1: They use this guy. By the way, we're looking for a model of Jesus. Can you imagine what that lobby looked like? All the guys in long hair. Some are in the sand. Oh, you
2: man
1: went with
2: bun.
1: That? Did you go with fat Jesus or skinny Jesus? What'd you go with? Which one? Man bun. Some with long hair. Some with sandals.
2: Yeah.
1: Some decided to wear jeans to be like cool Jesus. You know,
2: right.
1: Like today's Jesus.
2: Yeah.
1: You know, the
2: Maybe
1: other
2: a
1: ones
2: flannel.
1: In the robe. Right. Right, in the robe. One guy just had kind of a t-shirt, yeah.
2: Sure.
1: $1.99 per minute or $50 for 45 minutes. That's the deal of conversation with Jesus AI. Users can have video calls. Video calls. Oh, let me be video. Please let me be video Jesus.
2: I mean, if we're being honest, you could pay me a lot less to make you feel better.
1: Right, but if you...
2: $1.99 a minute.

0: would be just the opposite. What do you mean you're not? Get your ass out of bed, get up, and get out and do something.
1: Not one single person cares.
0: Not one.
1: Go to work.
0: You self-centered a-hole. Get out. That's what we need.
1: Yeah.
0: We need a stern, you know, yeah. We need a tough love Jesus.
1: Yeah, almost like a dominatrix.
0: Kind of.
1: Jesus.
0: Get out of here.
1: You know?
0: Don't make me.
1: You're worthless.
0: You want a fresh one?
1: Yeah.
0: I'll give you a fresh one.
1: Let's step on you with my stiletto when I see you.
0: Right, or with my sandal. With my sandal stiletto. What's
1: well, dominatrix.
0: No,
1: Jesus.
0: That would be an AI Mary. AI Jesus. It's a chatbot service. Again, who's making the money? Who did this? Let me see the company that's doing this. Who's terribly, who's, what awful human being is making money on our Lord and Savior?
1: It doesn't matter.
0: By the way, it's Jonathan Rami. This is the guy who played on the TV show Chosen. That's the guy. That's the Christ they used. Yeah.
1: Doesn't matter who's making the money. You know it's tax free.
0: Yeah, really. It's going to charity. Sure it is. Right.
1: No taxes, baby. No tax on tips. No tax on Jesus.
0: Getting my confessions in with Jesus get hit by inflation. It's $1.99 a minute. Gas is going up and the confessions are going up.
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10: 13 on your side weather, another hot and humid day with highs in the mid-90s and partly sunny skies. Looking at this weekend, temperatures fall back into the mid-80s with a chance for rain on Saturday and Sunday.
15: Here's a look at today, July 2nd in rock history. On this day in 1969, bassist Noel Redding and drummer Mitch Mitchell quit the Jimi Hendrix Experience after playing the three-day Denver Pop Festival in Mile High Stadium. Jimmy would play with Mitchell again 6 weeks later at Woodstock. On this day in 1990, Tesla records their album Five-Man Acoustical Jam live in Philadelphia. Their cover of Signs becomes a surprise hit and starts an acoustic rock trend with MTV's Unplugged series delving into more rock acts. And in 1971, the classic lineup of Freddie Mercury, Brian May, Roger Taylor, and John Deacon played their very first gig as Queen at Surrey College in England. And that's a look at today, July 2nd in rock history.

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1: Thursday, village officials joined McDonald's team members and community members to cut that ribbon. 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
13: A better life with Dr. Sanjay Gupta.
14: We talk a lot here about ultra-processed foods and the many ways in which they can negatively impact your health. They've been linked to weight gain, obesity, type 2 diabetes, cardiovascular disease, even cancer. And now a new study out of UCSF found that high ultra-processed food intake was associated with something called intramuscular fat, which is exactly what it sounds like. That's fat inside your muscles, which can cause them to become weaker. Now, in this particular study, the researchers noticed more wear and tear and pain in people's knees because of weakened thigh muscles. Cutting back on ultra-processed foods isn't easy. The CDC estimates at least half the calories in our diet come from ultra-processed foods. But if you're looking to eat cleaner, cutting out sugar-sweetened beverages, that may be the best number one thing you can do to try and get started. I'm Dr. Sanjay Gupta, helping you live a better life.
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0: Classic Rock 97 LAV. I'm Kim St. James. Hope you've been staying cool, or as cool as one can be this week during this heat wave. How much ice cream have you eaten this week? They say, according to a survey, the average American eats 11 scoops of ice cream a week. I feel like that's a lot. I mean, we do eat a lot of ice cream, especially in the summer, but 11 scoops, I don't know. This week I could see it for sure. They say 95% of Americans at least admit to eating at least one scoop per week. Now that sounds more like it. But this week, I'm sure that has doubled up for sure. I was talking the other day about a survey that was out, and strawberry seemed to be the favorite flavor in Michigan. I don't know if that's true or not. I guess it all depends on which survey you take. But it was a very popular ice cream flavor across the country. It is refreshing, though. I do like strawberry. But chocolate any day for me. All right, got AC/DC on the way coming up next. 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
8: I'm feeling lucky to have my college-age kids home with me for a few weeks this summer. And one of the things I know we're going to be talking about, AI. I've started to use it more often at the hospital to get fresh takes on patient problems that I'm trying to solve. And for my girls, well, I know that they are navigating college now with these new powerful tools. Something, frankly, that you and I couldn't have even imagined when we were in school. But while it may be tempting to outsource your studying and your work to these large language models, I beg you not to. And that's because AI chatbots tend to reproduce what researchers call weird viewpoints. That's an acronym: Western, Educated, Industrialized, Rich, and Democratic. Look, AI isn't going away, and admittedly, it can be a really powerful tool, but you don't want it doing your thinking for you. I'm Dr. Sanjay Gupta, helping you live a better life.
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I'm Kim St. James with that next keyword in our flyaway trip to go see Chicago and Styx in concert. 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
1: Like, it does. 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But I do think people's complaints are valid.
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16: I'm feeling lucky to have my college-age kids home with me for a few weeks this summer. And one of the things I know we're going to be talking about, AI. I've started to use it more often at the hospital to get fresh takes on patient problems that I'm trying to solve. And for my girls, well, I know that they are navigating college now with these new powerful tools, something, frankly, that you and I couldn't have even imagined when we were in school. But while it may be tempting to outsource your studying and your work to these large language models, I beg you not to. And that's because AI chatbots tend to reproduce what researchers call weird viewpoints. That's an acronym: Western, Educated, Industrialized, Rich, and Democratic. Look, AI isn't going away, and admittedly, it can be a really powerful tool, but you don't want it doing your thinking for you. I'm Dr. Sanjay Gupta, helping you live a better life.
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Time to text in the keyword this hour in our flyaway trip to go see Chicago and Styx in concert. Windy is the keyword, W-I-N-D-Y. Text that to 95819, Windy to 95819. That next keyword coming up today at 2. Also coming up this hour, chance to win tickets to Berlin Raceway this Saturday. It's coming up later this hour.

How about that soccer win last night? USA, USA. I know that was awesome. Ended up winning 2-1. It was a nail biter. Yeah. So anyway, USA taking on Belgium coming up on Monday. It's going to be a good one. I know my boys were out at the bar last night, of course, watching it. The place was packed and people were pretty excited. Anyway, thank you to soccer and soccer fans for reminding us just how cool America is, right? Especially coming up with our birthday this weekend. Steve Miller Band now. It's Classic Rock 97 LAV.

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0: 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I'm Kim St. James with tickets to Berlin Raceway coming up on Saturday, 4th of July. 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
3: A better life with Dr. Sanjay Gupta.
4: I'm feeling lucky to have my college-age kids home with me for a few weeks this summer. And one of the things I know we're going to be talking about, AI. I've started to use it more often at the hospital to get fresh takes on patient problems that I'm trying to solve. And for my girls, well, I know that they are navigating college now with these new powerful tools. Something, frankly, that you and I couldn't have even imagined when we were in school. But while it may be tempting to outsource your studying and your work to these large language models, I beg you not to. And that's because AI chatbots tend to reproduce what researchers call weird viewpoints. That's an acronym: Western, Educated, Industrialized, Rich, and Democratic. Look, AI isn't going away, and admittedly, it can be a really powerful tool, but you don't want it doing your thinking for you. I'm Dr. Sanjay Gupta, helping you live a better life.
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Last chance to text in the keyword car to our phone number 616-459-9797. I've got a pair of tickets to Berlin Raceway this Saturday. Yes, July 4th. If you want those tickets, text car, C-A-R, to our number 616-459-9797. The 25th texter going to win those tickets right now. 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

Double shot lunch, straight up rock. Classic Rock 97 LAV. Hey, it's Kim St. James with the double shot lunch, playing two from your favorite artists all lunch hour long. Here's the second one from Joan Jett, Classic Rock 97 LAV.

The Double Shot Workday Break here on Classic Rock 97 LAV. Kim St. James with two from Van Halen. This was the first single with Sammy Hagar, of course, off of their 5150 album. It's Why Can't This Be Love on the Double Shot Lunch.

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1: Yesterday, they put some things that they couldn't fit in the dumpster they have for like the house or whatever that they're putting all the stuff they're getting rid of. 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Where do these people come from that pick up this stuff?
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9: You know, it's funny, when I think back to what the typical American dinner looked like when you and I were kids, there's usually some kind of meat featured at the center of the plate. Vegetables are there, but often thought of as a side dish. More and more, though, we are coming to realize that a plant-based diet, with little or no meat even, is going to be a healthier way to eat for just about everyone. New study out of the University of Hawaii Cancer Center found that eating a high-quality plant-rich diet that includes whole grains, vegetables, and fruits may prevent cognitive impairment even when people start that diet in their late 50s and 60s. Yeah, it's important to make sure you're getting enough protein, fats, complex carbohydrates. Just because you cut out or even cut back on meat, though, is not a license to eat whatever you want. Focus on eating whole, real foods. I'm Dr. Sanjay Gupta, helping you live a better life.
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I love that cover they do. Aerosmith on the Double Shot Lunch, Classic Rock 97, LAV. I'm Kim St. James. It's vacation time. A lot of people love to take vacations around the 4th of July. I have a question for you. I'll ask that coming up next. Double Shot Lunch with Aerosmith, Classic Rock 97, LAV.

0: to you from Aerosmith on the Double Shot Lunch, Classic Rock 97 LAV. I'm Kim St. James. All right, a question about your travels. All right, it's vacation time. A lot of people like to take vacation, obviously, in the summer and especially around the 4th of July. But when traveling, like, what's the worst or most boring state to travel through? Every time I have to go through Indiana, I'm like, ugh, it's just a pain in the butt. It's not fun. It's boring. It drives me crazy. It's annoying. And I don't like it. How about you? I'm sure there's a state where you're like, let's just skip this state. Let me know on our Facebook page at WLAV. Yeah, my vote is Indiana. All right, one more double shot for you coming up from you too. It's Classic Rock 97 LAV.
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22: We talk a lot here about ultra-processed foods and the many ways in which they can negatively impact your health. They've been linked to weight gain, obesity, type 2 diabetes, cardiovascular disease, even cancer. And now a new study out of UCSF found that high ultra-processed food intake was associated with something called intramuscular fat, which is exactly what it sounds like. That's fat inside your muscles, which can cause them to become weaker. Now, in this particular study, the researchers noticed more wear and tear and pain in people's knees because of weakened thigh muscles. Cutting back on ultra-processed foods isn't easy. The CDC estimates at least half the calories in our diet come from ultra-processed foods. But if you're looking to eat cleaner, cutting out sugar-sweetened beverages, that may be the best number one thing you can do to try and get started. I'm Dr. Sanjay Gupta, helping you live a better life.
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2: Hi. Here's a look at today, July 2nd in rock history. On this day in 1969, bassist Noel Redding and drummer Mitch Mitchell quit the Jimi Hendrix Experience after playing the three-day Denver Pop Festival in Mile High Stadium. Jimmy would play with Mitchell again 6 weeks later at Woodstock. On this day in 1990, Tesla records their album Five-Man Acoustical Jam live in Philadelphia. Their cover of Signs becomes a surprise hit and starts an acoustic rock trend with MTV's Unplugged series delving into more rock acts. And in 1971, the classic lineup of Freddie Mercury, Brian May, Roger Taylor, and John Deacon played their very first gig as Queen at Surrey College in England. And that's a look at today, July 2nd in rock history.

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Double shot of rock for your afternoon on the Double Shot Lunch, Classic Rock 97 LAV. I'm Kim St. James with the last double shot of the hour. Yep, it's closing time. Wrap it up, drink up, and then we gotta go. All right, I wonder, has you two ever found what they're looking for? Curious. From their Joshua Tree album. It's Classic Rock 97 LAV.

0: the Greg 97 LAV. Good afternoon. I'm Kim St. James. Thanks for sharing your day with me. Appreciate that. Hopefully put on that second coat of deodorant. Another hot, sweaty, sticky one today. Journey for you coming up right now. Peter Frampton. It's Classic Rock 97 LAV.
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1: They have showers at that thing?
2: Not really. Oh. I mean, they do, but in the bathrooms. Yeah, no, it's not.
1: So it's a big, it's a quick PTA
2: you
1: bath.
2: You can camp. Yeah, that's exactly it. They do have showers, but no, it is.
1: Just get the rag out.
2: It's wash your parts and get out. That's it. Well, or don't wash your parts.
1: Oh.
2: And yeah, it's in the woods, and you're in, there's this stage, and then... something bit me. Something bit me. You know, yeah.
1: Nothing about that is ever...
2: I camped my whole life coming up, though. We camped because my dad didn't have any money.
1: And I'm glad I did my time.
2: You put in your time enough.
1: I did my time. I'm done.
2: It's like school.
1: Yeah.
2: I'm out. It's prison. I'm out.
1: Yeah.
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16: And a new study out of Sweden is helping us understand this even better. So researchers followed more than 20,000 people over nearly two decades and determined that passive screen time, like sitting on the couch and watching television, raised someone's risk of dementia. But if they did something active, like reading, puzzles, or interacting with other people, this same group of people saw their risk of dementia drop. Just like you gotta put the work in to keep your body in shape as you age, you basically have to do the same thing with your brain. A couple things I have found to help: working to learn something new every day, whatever it might be, challenging yourself in some way every day, and really importantly, staying socially active. Some days that means meeting friends in person. Other days, maybe an email, a text, or a phone call. Just stay engaged. I'm Dr. Sanjay Gupta, helping you live a better life.
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0: Classic Rock 97 LAV. I'm Kim St. James. I know we're feeling the love with America right now. We're about to celebrate our 250th birthday, and we have that renewed love for the country thanks to all the soccer fans that have been coming here to the States and celebrating soccer, and of course, reminding us just how awesome our country is. But I do have to pose the question, what state is the most boring or just the worst to drive through? It's vacation time. We're doing a lot of traveling in the summertime. And some of these states, it's like, ugh, they're a drag to drive through, aren't they? Had a lot of great answers. What's your vote? Let us know. What's the worst or most boring state to travel through? Go to our Facebook page, WLAV.
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29: You know, it's funny, when I think back to what the typical American dinner looked like when you and I were kids, there's usually some kind of meat featured at the center of the plate. Vegetables are there, but often thought of as a side dish. More and more, though, we are coming to realize that a plant-based diet, with little or no meat even, is going to be a healthier way to eat for just about everyone. New study out of the University of Hawaii Cancer Center found that eating a high-quality plant-rich diet that includes whole grains, vegetables, and fruits may prevent cognitive impairment even when people start that diet in their late 50s and 60s. Yeah, it's important to make sure you're getting enough protein, fats, complex carbohydrates. Just because you cut out or even cut back on meat, though, is not a license to eat whatever you want. Focus on eating whole, real foods. I'm Dr. Sanjay Gupta, helping you live a better life.

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So this is the last week to get in the running to win that flyaway trip to go see Chicago and Styx in concert. I've got another keyword for you coming up at the top of the hour. 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It's a VIP experience. Trip to Phoenix for two. 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All right, so again, keep your phones handy. I've got another keyword coming up here in minutes.

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I'm Kim St. James. 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
1: Thursday, village officials joined McDonald's team members and community members to cut that ribbon. 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
13: If I were to ask you what makes for a good night's sleep, you'd probably say a dark, quiet room, not too many things on your mind. But every night when you go to get some Z's, how often do you really think about the temperature in your bedroom? Temperature may be one of the most underappreciated factors in sleep. That's according to the Senior Vice President of Research and Scientific Affairs at the National Sleep Foundation. We often hear about lights and screens and stress, but even modest changes in temperature and airflow can influence both how quickly you fall asleep and how deeply you stay asleep. Most experts will recommend a room temperature of 60 to 67 degrees Fahrenheit. You might also experiment with your sheets and what you actually wear to bed. Play around a bit and see what improves your sleep. You might be delightfully surprised. I'm Dr. Sanjay Gupta, helping you live a better life.
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still have time to text in the keyword this hour in our flyway trip to go see Chicago and Styx in concert last week, by the way, to get in the running. The keyword this hour is renegade. Text that to 95819. Renegade, R-E-N-E-G-A-D-E to 95819. That's going to get you in the running for this VIP experience flyway trip for two to see Chicago and Styx in Phoenix. Again, renegade to 95819. The next keyword coming up today at 5.

97 LAV. Who would you like to see as the face of the United States? According to a poll, it's Tom Hanks. I know everybody loves Tom Hanks, right? I don't think I've ever met anybody that didn't like Tom Hanks. He would be a great face of the U.S., wouldn't he? Others that made the list, Barack Obama, President Trump, Dolly Parton, Denzel Washington, The Rock, yeah, and Clint Eastwood. Dolly Parton, I think she'd be a good one, too. It's Classic Rock 97 LAV.

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0: Classic Rock 97 LAV. I'm Kim St. James. Who else has been eating cereal for dinner this week? It's always my go-to. Right? It's been too hot to cook, or maybe you just don't want to eat hot food. You want something cool and refreshing. Salads always, you know, come to mind as well. But for me, the easy out is cereal. I'm like, cereal it is. Actually, I only had cereal once this week for dinner, but I still had it. It's still delicious. All right, cheap trick for you still to come. It's Classic Rock 97 LAV.
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12: You know, it's funny, when I think back to what the typical American dinner looked like when you and I were kids, there's usually some kind of meat featured at the center of the plate. Vegetables are there, but often thought of as a side dish. More and more, though, we are coming to realize that a plant-based diet, with little or no meat even, is going to be a healthier way to eat for just about everyone. New study out of the University of Hawaii Cancer Center found that eating a high-quality plant-rich diet that includes whole grains, vegetables, and fruits may prevent cognitive impairment even when people start that diet in their late 50s and 60s. Yeah, it's important to make sure you're getting enough protein, fats, complex carbohydrates. Just because you cut out or even cut back on meat, though, is not a license to eat whatever you want. Focus on eating whole, real foods. I'm Dr. Sanjay Gupta, helping you live a better life.
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8: 13 on your side weather. Highs will fall as we move through the weekend, but the humidity is here to stay for the foreseeable future. A late day thunderstorm risk will extend into the overnight hours. Friday's highs will be near 90, into the upper 80s Saturday and the mid 80s Sunday. A chance of storms all weekend.
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Rock 97 LAV. I'm Kim St. James. Gotta go. I'm gonna go have, I think I'll have ice cream for dinner tonight. Why not? Right? You gotta live. You only live once, right? You gotta live it up. Jordan coming in at the top of the hour to get you through the rest of your workday. He'll have another keyword coming up today at 5 in our Chicago Sticks flyaway trip. Again, it's the last week, so one more day to get in the running. Make sure to text that in. All right, have a great afternoon. Stay cool.

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Good afternoon. What's going on, Jordan? Just getting things going on this Friday, Junior. But if you're lucky enough to have the day off tomorrow, it's already Friday for you. Totally not jealous. Today, also Made in the USA Day and World UFO Day. But if you didn't remember, that's okay. It's also I Forgot Day on 97 LAV.

Michelle and Travis, Kim St. James, Jordan Lass, Steve Gorman rocks. 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
1: Like, what? It does. 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
11: I don't know about you, but my social media feeds are flooded with lotions and potions and gadgets, all promising to unlock different components of longevity. But if you log off, take a step back from all the hype, you'll find that the actual keys to a longer, healthier life are hiding in plain sight. There are four of them. Number one, nutrition. The Mediterranean diet really is the gold standard. Number two, exercise. You should be getting 150 minutes of moderate intensity exercise or 75 minutes of vigorous intensity exercise every week, plus strength training and stretching. Number three, sleep. Sleep is when your body and your brain repair themselves. You should be getting 7 to 9 hours a night. And finally, number four often gets forgotten, socialization. It's not a bonus, it's a necessity for a healthy life, finding a sense of community, purpose, and belonging. I'm Dr. Sanjay Gupta, helping you live a better life.
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Had to take a second to shout out this guy in Alabama. Used his string trimmer to create a 52-foot-wide eagle in USA 250 on his lawn. Last year, he pressure washed the Statue of Liberty on his driveway. Both super detailed. 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Sir, we salute you. 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

Food news on the way next at 97 LAV after Pink Floyd and Genesis. And coming up at 4 o'clock, got your shot to win a four-pack of tickets to see the Whitecaps Sunday out at LMCU Ballpark. And saw that a daily cup of coffee may lower your risk for liver disease, you know, unless you're drinking Irish coffee, then you have a whole set of other problems. Right now, Misunderstanding on LAV.

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1: Got something cool for all you beer lovers out there. I mean, we are in Beer City, USA. As the Latvian Song and Dance Festival takes over GR this week, drawing thousands of visitors. Actually, I thought I saw like potentially like 4,000 to 5,000 people. You'll find something special on draft over at Founders. So Svetko Pils, I hope I said that right, is a limited edition Latvian style Pilsner brewed specifically for the festival. Brewmaster Jerry Kas Miki created the recipe in collaboration with a Latvian brewery. The project has been in the works for more than a year. Jeremy told News 8 that he had never brewed or even tried a Latvian beer, but when festival organizers approached him with the idea, he couldn't say no. I like a new challenge, he said. He was like Barney in How I Met Your Mother. Challenge accepted. The brewmaster worked with Valmir Muzija, a brewery in Latvia, and I'm sure I said that wrong as well. Latvian beer is a bit sweeter than German beer, kind of a cross between German and Czech. I am actually kind of excited to try this. So if you're downtown for the festival, head over to Founders for something special, Latvian beer. On the way on LAV, Motley Crue, The Police, and your next chance to win a 4-pack of tickets to see the Whitecaps Sunday at LMCU Ballpark right here on 97 LAV. That'll do it for food news because, you know, we all got to eat and drink.
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2: Traffic on 96 westbound, 28th to Fulton, filling in a bit, but a 5-minute trip there. 131 southbound, approaching 36, a breakdown on the right shoulder. Now, that accident, 28th of Beltline, has cleared. We do have 131 slowing northbound between 96 and 10 Mile. It's about a 20-minute drive with heavier pockets of traffic. And 131 northbound, Wealthy to Cherry, our right lane taken up. I'm Rick Shrimp with traffic.
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14: Everyone poops. It's not just the name of a classic potty training book. It's a universal truth. Even though everyone does it, almost no one wants to talk about it. Dr. Tricia Pasricha wants to change that. She's the author of a new book. It's called You've Been Pooping All Wrong. And she says there are three critical P's of pooping. The first is propulsion. Both the voluntary push you exert and the involuntary contractions that happen naturally within your body. Top line, when you feel the need to go, don't hold it. The second P is pliability, which refers to stool softness. The keys to this one are making sure you're drinking enough water and eating enough fiber. And the last P is for pelvic floor. If you can get your knees up above your waist while you're on the toilet, like on a stool or a garbage can or a stack of books even, that can make all the difference. I'm Dr. Sanjay Gupta, helping you live a better life.

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1: The Pop Festival in Mile High Stadium. Jimmy would play with Mitchell again 6 weeks later at Woodstock. On this day in 1990, Tesla records their album Five Man Acoustical Jam live in Philadelphia. Their cover of Signs becomes a surprise hit and starts an acoustic rock trend with MTV's Unplugged series delving into more rock acts. And in 1971, the classic lineup of Freddie Mercury, Brian May, Roger Taylor, and John Deacon played their very first gig as Queen at Surrey College in England. And that's a look at today, July 2nd in rock history.

Two things coming up at 5. Going to be kicking off the weekend for some. For others, I'll just have your next Chicago and Styx flyaway keyword. But coming up at 4, your chance to win a 4-pack of tickets to see the Whitecaps on Sunday, thanks to LA Bay.

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Some Ted Nugent for Made in the USA Day on 97 LAV. Sunday, the Whitecaps in action at LMCU Ballpark. 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Got to be texter 25 to 616-459-9797. 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Good luck. Yeah.

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1: Yesterday, they put some things that they couldn't fit in the dumpster they have for like the house or whatever that they're putting all the stuff they're getting rid of. They didn't have room for certain stuff, so they put it out by the curb and they put a free sign by it. Where do these people come from that pick up this stuff?
2: I feel like there's a bat signal. Free! You know, right. I do. I feel like it's in the... And it's people come from near and far.
1: Hold on. It's a picture of... It's a picture of Quasimodo.
2: Your hand. Like free. Like some, right, some troglodyte up there in the picture.
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3: Well, traffic on 131 northbound on ramp from 36 slows with a crash on the entrance ramp. Accident on the entrance ramp for 131 northbound from Post Drive. Forest Hill at Burton, an accident as well. And on 96 west, 28th to Fulton, we're slowing. 131 northbound, approaching 36, a breakdown on the right-hand shoulder. And 131 northbound, 96 to 10 miles, about a 20-minute drive now. 131 north, wealthy to Cherry, has the right lane shut down. I'm Rick Schrempf with traffic.
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19: Everyone poops. It's not just the name of a classic potty training book. It's a universal truth. Even though everyone does it, almost no one wants to talk about it. Dr. Tricia Pasricha wants to change that. She's the author of a new book. It's called You've Been Pooping All Wrong. And she says there are three critical P's of pooping. The first is propulsion. Both the voluntary push you exert and the involuntary contractions that happen naturally within your body. Top line, when you feel the need to go, don't hold it. The second P is pliability, which refers to stool softness. The keys to this one are making sure you're drinking enough water and eating enough fiber. And the last P is for pelvic floor. If you can get your knees up above your waist while you're on the toilet, like on a stool or a garbage can or a stack of books even, that can make all the difference. I'm Dr. Sanjay Gupta, helping you live a better life.
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24: 13 on your side weather. Highs will fall as we move through the weekend, but the humidity is here to stay for the foreseeable future. A late day thunderstorm risk will extend into the overnight hours. Friday's highs will be near 90, into the upper 80s Saturday and the mid 80s Sunday. A chance of storms all weekend.
0: Michelle and Travis, Kim St. James, Jordan Lass, Steve Gorman rocks. 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

Without a doubt, the funniest headline of the week. A card shop in Oregon had to suspend its weekly Yu-Gi-Oh! Tournament because too many people were smelly. True story. It's Queen on 97 LAV.

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It's Classic Rock Daddy 7LAV. Did you see the video from Kalamazoo Speedway's Night of Destruction? I live down there, didn't go, but saw the video. I mean, these cars are pulling everything from travel trailers to boats. It is just pure chaos. And it's one of the most American things I've ever seen. 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

0: Celebrating Made in the USA Day on 97 LAV, and I thought this story was pretty fitting. So police in Wisconsin were called to a wedding reception recently where two people were injured with gunshot wounds. And the reason it all started, you'll never believe this, but maybe you will, was because one of the groomsmen ate meatballs with his bare hands. Have you heard of anything more American? Brings a tear to your eye. It's beautiful. Not really. This is borderline Florida man stuff. Like, what are we doing? Speaking of Florida, a Florida woman, I mean, it is Made in the USA Day, denied owning a bag of cocaine that fell from her buttocks during a traffic stop. Quote, "Hey, I don't recognize half the stuff that falls out of there," replied Andy Dick. Was that too lowbrow? Because I thought it was a good joke. On the way on LAV, the outfield Kiss, Pink Floyd, Steve Miller Band, and on this day in rock history after Thorogood on 97 LAV. 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
1: West Michigan traffic is on LAV.
2: 196 eastbound Market to Lake Michigan Drive is sluggish. We have a couple of accidents still being attended to on 14 Mile eastbound of Podunk and then 14 Mile Road at Northland Drive. On remembrance at Wilson Avenue, it's an accident. Kalamazoo at Eastport, a crash. Chicago Drive at Ivanrest, accident being attended to. And also 131 slowing northbound West River to 10 miles. It's about a 10-minute trip. I'm Rick Schrempf with traffic.
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13: A better life with Dr. Sanjay Gupta.
14: You know, it's funny, when I think back to what the typical American dinner looked like when you and I were kids, there's usually some kind of meat featured at the center of the plate. Vegetables are there, but often thought of as a side dish. More and more, though, we are coming to realize that a plant-based diet, with little or no meat even, is going to be a healthier way to eat for just about everyone. New study out of the University of Hawaii Cancer Center found that eating a high-quality plant-rich diet that includes whole grains, vegetables, and fruits may prevent cognitive impairment even when people start that diet in their late 50s and 60s. Yeah, it's important to make sure you're getting enough protein, fats, complex carbohydrates. Just because you cut out or even cut back on meat, though, is not a license to eat whatever you want. Focus on eating whole, real foods. I'm Dr. Sanjay Gupta, helping you live a better life.
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0: 13 on your side weather. Highs will fall as we move through the weekend, but the humidity is here to stay for the foreseeable future. A late day thunderstorm risk will extend into the overnight hours. Friday's highs will be near 90, into the upper 80s Saturday and the mid 80s Sunday. A chance of storms all weekend.
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If you missed the keyword at 5 o'clock, not going to tell you for what. You should know that. It is, or what was it? Oh, boy. Paradise. That's right. P-A-R-A-D-I-S-E. You'd think I'd be more prepared. It's live radio. Text Paradise to 95819 for a chance to win with L.A.V. Joy!

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0: 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Time for On This Day in Rock History. And starting the day at 05, Live 8 began in 10 cities across the world to help tackle poverty in Africa. Some of the bigger concerts, like in London, Berlin, and Philadelphia, featured some heavy hitters that would take too long to name. Those that played to hundreds of thousands of people. One of the most talked about performances from Live 8 comes from the London concert, The Reunion of Pink Floyd. Moving on to releases, and we've got a great list. First up is Into the Great Wide Open from Tom Petty and the Heartbreakers in 91. Other releases include Mirage by Fleetwood Mac in 82. The Last in Line by Dio in 84. And Hey Stupid from Alice Cooper in 91, the solo album. Birthdays today include Dave Parsons of Bush, Roy Bataan of the E Street Band, and Frank Z of Sum 41. Noel Redding and Mitch Mitchell quit the Jimi Hendrix Experience in 69, just after the band finished performing at the three-day Denver Pop Festival. During a 91 Guns N' Roses show at River Point Amphitheater in St. Louis, singer Axl Rose created a riot to break out after he leaped into the crowd to get a camera that a fan had snuck in. Axl would call out the security and promptly left the stage. 50 were injured and 15 fans were arrested. In 2015, Rush appeared on the cover of Rolling Stone magazine for the first time ever. That's hard to believe. 25 years ago in 2001, the Liverpool Airport in England was renamed the Liverpool John Lennon Airport. It's one of Britain's oldest airports, operating since 1933. In 2008, the tombstone of Joy Division singer Ian Curtis was stolen from a cemetery in the UK, the size of a brick, to cover the singer's ashes. The stone was replaced just a few weeks later. The original stone has never been recovered. And finally, in 71, Queen played their very first gig with their classic lineup of Mercury, May, Taylor, and Deacon. That'll do it for On This Day in Rock History. Time for traffic.
1: West Michigan traffic is on LAV.
2: At 28th of Cascade, police cleaning up an accident in Kalamazoo at Eastport Drive, a crash. Now, on 14 Mile eastbound in Podunk and 14 Mile at Northland, those accidents still being attended to. Chicago Drive at Ivan Rest is cleared. 131 northbound, West River to 10 Mile, about a 5-minute drive now through the area. 131 northbound, Wealthy to Cherry, our right lane taken up. Watch for slowdowns there. I'm Rick Schremp with traffic.
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15: A better life with Dr. Sanjay Gupta.
12: We talk a lot here about ultra-processed foods and the many ways in which they can negatively impact your health. They've been linked to weight gain, obesity, type 2 diabetes, cardiovascular disease, even cancer. And now a new study out of UCSF found that high ultra-processed food intake was associated with something called intramuscular fat, which is exactly what it sounds like. That's fat inside your muscles, which can cause them to become weaker. Now, in this particular study, the researchers noticed more wear and tear and pain in people's knees because of weakened thigh muscles. Cutting back on ultra-processed foods isn't easy. The CDC estimates at least half the calories in our diet come from ultra-processed foods. But if you're looking to eat cleaner, cutting out sugar-sweetened beverages, that may be the best number one thing you can do to try and get started. I'm Dr. Sanjay Gupta, helping you live a better life.
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5: 13 on your side weather. Highs will fall as we move through the weekend, but the humidity is here to stay for the foreseeable future. A late day thunderstorm risk will extend into the overnight hours. Friday's highs will be near 90, into the upper 80s Saturday and the mid 80s Sunday. A chance of storms all weekend.
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8: 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Oh. I mean, they do, but in the bathrooms. Yeah, no, it's not.
7: So it's a quick PTA
8: you
7: bath.
8: You can camp. 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It is.
7: Just get the rag out.
8: It's wash your parts and get out. 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Or don't wash your parts.
7: Oh.
8: And yeah, it's in the woods and you're in there's this stage and then something bit me. 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
7: Nothing about that is ever.
8: 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We camped because my dad didn't have any money.
7: And I'm glad I did my time.
8: You put in your time enough.
7: I did my time. 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
8: It's like school.
7: Yeah.
8: I'm out. It's prison. I'm out.
7: Yeah.
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sending good vibes to Geddy Lee. They had to cancel a couple of shows dealing with, I think, like laryngitis and bronchitis. But tomorrow, your final chance to win a VIP flyaway trip to see Chicago and Styx at 8, 11, 2, and 5.

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1: Thursday, village officials joined McDonald's team members and community members to cut that ribbon. 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Did you see they even got Grimace out there?
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1: 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The Hamburglar was busy. It's Howard City.
2: The Hamburglar was helping out at the Stanton location.
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3: We have a breakdown on South Beltline eastbound to Kalamazoo. 76 at Clyde Park, an accident. 28th at Cascade is a crash. And 14 mile at Northland Drive, accident. A 131 northbound, Wealthy to Cherry. Traffic is sluggish here with right lane taken up. We have pretty good travel times in US 31 right now. And no reported delays on 196. And overall, 96 east to west now. In pretty good shape. We do have pockets of heavier volumes in some spots with folks getting out for the holiday weekend. I'm Rick Schreif with Travis.
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12: A better life with Dr. Sanjay Gupta.
13: We talk a lot here about ultra-processed foods and the many ways in which they can negatively impact your health. They've been linked to weight gain, obesity, type 2 diabetes, cardiovascular disease, even cancer. And now a new study out of UCSF found that high ultra-processed food intake was associated with something called intramuscular fat, which is exactly what it sounds like. That's fat inside your muscles, which can cause them to become weaker. Now, in this particular study, the researchers noticed more wear and tear and pain in people's knees because of weakened thigh muscles. Cutting back on ultra-processed foods isn't easy. The CDC estimates at least half the calories in our diet come from ultra-processed foods. But if you're looking to eat cleaner, cutting out sugar-sweetened beverages, that may be the best number one thing you can do to try and get started. I'm Dr. Sanjay Gupta, helping you live a better life.
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Big win for USA last night in the World Cup, moving on to the round of 16. And World Cup fans from around the globe are giving US rave reviews. And you'll never believe which city they said is the friendliest, because you and I, we don't believe it. Coming up after Henley and the Doors. Hello.

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0: 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So thousands of international soccer fans are traveling across North America for the World Cup. I'm traveling up north for the weekend. And they're discovering something surprising. Americans are pretty friendly. And according to a new report, the five friendliest cities to them are number five, Atlanta. Number four, Seattle. Number three, Philadelphia. Number two, Boston. And number one, New York. I don't buy the top three at all. We know the East Coast, they're pretty rude. Because everything's go, go, go, go, go, go all the time. Like New York at number one. I don't believe this list. You got to spend more time in America. It's like when you travel somewhere. I always do it. Where you're like, I could live here. Let's move here now. Be there for a while. And then let's see how your story changes. On the way, Guns N' Roses, The Who, and Steve Gorman getting ready to take over for me, Jordan, on 97 LAV.
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14: Everyone poops. It's not just the name of a classic potty training book. It's a universal truth. Even though everyone does it, almost no one wants to talk about it. Dr. Tricia Pasricha wants to change that. She's the author of a new book. It's called You've Been Pooping All Wrong. And she says there are three critical P's of pooping. The first is propulsion, both the voluntary push you exert and the involuntary contractions that happen naturally within your body. Top line, when you feel the need to go, don't hold it. The second P is pliability, which refers to stool softness. The keys to this one are making sure you're drinking enough water and eating enough fiber. And the last P is for pelvic floor. If you can get your knees up above your waist while you're on the toilet, like on a stool or a garbage can or a stack of books even, that can make all the difference. I'm Dr. Sanjay Gupta, helping you live a better life.
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22: Here's a look at today, July 2nd in rock history. On this day in 1969, bassist Noel Redding and drummer Mitch Mitchell quit the Jimi Hendrix Experience after playing the three-day Denver Pop Festival in Mile High Stadium. Jimmy would play with Mitchell again 6 weeks later at Woodstock. On this day in 1990, Tesla records their album Five Man Acoustical Jam live in Philadelphia. Their cover of Signs becomes a surprise hit.

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That'll do it for me, Jordan. I will be back tomorrow, 3 o'clock, to kick off your 4th of July weekend, or as dogs know it, the apocalypse. 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

0: The best part of the day begins now. It's time to get your rock on with Steve Gorman and April Rose. It's Steve Gorman Rocks. Welcome to the show.
1: All hands on deck. Ramming speed. 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

0: Bon Jovi with You Give Love a Bad Name on Steve Gorman Rocks. April Rose, is that your favorite Bon Jovi song, or is there another one?
1: Living on a Prayer is pretty good, but it gets stuck in my head.
0: Yeah.
1: Really hard. So you got to kind of weigh the pros and cons to Bon Jovi, because you don't want to be stuck all night. So
0: that's very
1: true. This one's a good one. What about you?
0: When a song is stuck into your head, do you try to avoid it, or do you go just listen to it a couple times, hoping it'll just shove itself out? Like, you know, it's in my brain, so I'm going to shove it in even more, and then it will all just eject.
1: Right. I think it depends on the song.
0: Okay. What about Steve Miller Band, Take the Money and Run? How does that one work for you?
1: Ooh, I love that. Let's put that deep in my head. I'll play that all night in my head.
0: All right. It's an experiment. Let's see what happens. Here you go. 97 LAV.

0: hold on. Stop the music. Steve, why are you in your underwear?
1: Do you even pay attention to Eddie Van Halen?
0: What are you talking about?
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2: Van Halen's type of band, we're a rock and roll band in the truest sense. I've always thought that if you can't get up there and plug your guitar straight into an amp and play in your underwear, you ain't with it to begin with.
0: Oh, all right. The pants are coming off.
1: Oh, no. God, no.
0: Yeah, now I am ready to work.
1: Oh, for the love of God.
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0: Black Hole Sun from Soundgarden on Steve Gorman Rocks. When I hear Black Hole Sun, I always think of the moon. Just because there's something about a black sun, and I go to nighttime, and I think the moon. I read recently, check this out. In the late 1950s, the U.S. Air Force involved themselves with a study. They thought maybe they should nuke the moon. I'm not kidding. The U.S. Air Force thought it would boost public perception of how the U.S. was doing in comparison to the Soviet Union in the space race. Carl Sagan, the guy from NOVA, everyone's favorite astronomer. Carl Sagan was one of the scientists who worked on the project, hired to study exactly how the resulting cloud would expand on the moon so that they could be sure it would be clearly visible from Earth. Literally, people sat around and thought about sending a nuclear weapon into the moon just to impress the United States citizenry. Thankfully, somebody looked in the room and said, "Hey, guys, no." Sometimes all it takes is somebody to say no. If you get to a place in life where nobody can tell you no, trust me, it's not going to go well. You always have to have someone who has the ability to tell you no, even if you're the United States Air Force. 97 LAV. 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
9: A better life with Dr. Sanjay Gupta.
10: When you need your body to perform, but some of your muscles are having trouble, other muscles can sometimes help compensate. This is a great thing short term, but long term it can lead to serious and even chronic aches and pains. So if you've got nagging stiffness or irritation somewhere, don't push through it. Try to figure out why it's happening and how you can correct it. Strength and conditioning specialist Dana Santa says performing exercises at a deliberate tempo makes it easier to notice when the wrong muscles are taking over and also gives the intended muscles a chance to engage before that compensation kicks in. Dana suggests that starting with primary movement patterns such as squatting, hinging, pushing, pulling, rotating, and core can help make compensation easiest to identify and to address. I'm Dr. Sanjay Gupta, helping you live a better life.
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20: Want to talk rock music with a rock star? 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We're giving out Steve's number so you can do just that. 844-446-7626. 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

Head east, never been any reason on Steve Gorman Rocks. John Mellencamp on the road this year, playing the hits he has ignored for over two decades for the most part. Back in the days when he was still John Cougar, oh, the hits started coming one after the other. Here's the biggest of the early batch, Jack and Diane. 97 LAV.

0: John Mellencamp, back from when he was John Cougar with Jack and Diane from the American Fool album, 1982. 5 years after that album was released, rock music received their next great all-time, hands-down, no-argument, great band. From Los Angeles, California, Guns N' Roses released Appetite for Destruction, and every rock fan on earth recognized, oh, here's the next all-time great. Here's Paradise City from the debut.
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0: got a problem. Steve's got an answer. It might not be the right answer. I mean, he's a rock star, not a therapist. It's time for Questionable Wisdom on Steve Gorman Rocks. Here's April Rose with tonight's question.
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2: All right.
1: Now, Cameron is absolutely in love with a girl he's been dating for 2 months, okay? He says she's perfect for him, zero red flags, until he found out that she's part of a Facebook group called Are We Dating the Same Guy? Where girls post pictures of the guy that they're dating and ask the group if anyone else has dated or is dating this person, right? Now, she posted a picture of Cameron in the group. He's not feeling good about it. He said the fact that she posted him online is just weird and he's seeing it as a red flag. What do you think, Steve?
2: Yeah, it's a weird red flag. I don't know. I mean, it's been so long since I dated and the internet wasn't even a thing the last time I was dating. Right. Okay, so I can't really speak from recent experience on this. But if I was worried that the girl I was dating might also be dating other people, I would have just asked her.
1: Oh, yeah, because a guy's going to be like, no, baby, I'm not dating anyone when he's got a girl on the side. Like, are you crazy, Steve? She's doing her homework. This is great. If they got married and have kids and, like, he died, she's going to be able to take care of those kids and, like, look after herself and, like, check into things. Like, I think she's doing her homework.
2: Okay, I don't know what any of that means, but you seem pretty passionate about it, and you've been dating more recently than I am. So I guess Cameron, I'd say whatever April says, do it. 97 LAV.
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13: A Better Life with Dr. Sanjay Gupta.
14: As someone who's been married nearly 25 years, I'll tell you, there's a lot of great things about having a spouse. And according to a new study out of the University of Miami Health System, marriage might even be linked to a lower risk of cancer. Why? Well, the researchers said people who are married are less likely to engage in risky behavior. They're more likely to get a nudge to go to regular preventive medicine appointments and screenings. And they have a partner to share the load of family obligations, household chores, and finances. No one is saying you should get married in the pursuit of better health. But if you are single, how can you build a strong support system to maybe get some of these same benefits? Do your own research, find out what's important, and then hold members of your squad accountable and let them hold you accountable as well. That can provide a lot of support. I'm Dr. Sanjay Gupta, helping you live a better life.
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Europe with the final countdown. I'm Steve Gorman Rocks. How do you sit in your car when you drive? I'm asking this for the dudes right now, because a psychologist says he can tell a lot about a man by how he drives. If you lean your seat back and have one hand on top of the steering wheel, like at the 12 o'clock position, he says you're a dominator. Leaning the seat back, you're taking up as much space as possible to claim your territory. And your steering style is a way of showing you're so in control you can do it one-handed. What about the guy who sits up straight with his hands at 10 and 2? He's practical, and that hand position is convenient. You can get a turn signal, hit the horn, use the lights. Anytime you need to do anything, you're close. What if you slouch in your seat with one hand on the wheel at 6? You're a rebel. Crouched up to the wheel, gripping it at 11 and 1? Insecurity, baby. Me, I'm the guy who sits up straight with my hands at 10 and 2. Maybe I'm a control freak. Maybe I'm in charge. I don't know. Maybe that's just how I'm comfortable behind the wheel of a car. 97 LAV.

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Michigan. Yeah, yeah, yeah. A Cumulus Media Station.